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1: From the Sky News Centre at 2, millions of people across the country have seen the clearest solar eclipse in nearly 30 years. Shops sold out of special protective glasses as stargazers headed to parks and beaches to see 90% of the sun covered by the moon. We won't see anything like this here until at least 2090. Dr. Kelly Corrick is NASA's Eclipse Programme Manager. She says it will provide vital scientific data.
2: We're going to be able to understand our space weather, especially with our Artemis crews going up, as well as protecting our technological way of life here on Earth. So all those studies will be compiled and then released in various scientific papers and then eventually used in operations.
1: An amber weather warning will come into force across London and the Midlands today. Temperatures are expected to hit 38 degrees Celsius in some areas. People are being warned of delays on roads and rails and the impact of the heat on the elderly and vulnerable. Prime Minister Andy Burnham's asked the public to help where they can.
3: We would ask people to check out the advice on the NHS app, particularly about the importance of staying hydrated. And the advice would be to check in on elderly friends and relatives who may need support at this particular moment in time.
1: A double murderer and rapists beginning a whole life term in prison. 40-year-old Simon Levy was able to commit his crimes in London last year while out on bail. Scientists say pregnant women should be warned of a potential harm linked to a common chemical used to flavour vapes. Lab studies found that vanillin could compromise core processes of early human development. Meanwhile, ex-Top Gear presenter James May says his former co-host Jeremy Clarkson is over the hurdle following his recent cancer diagnosis. Mr. Clarkson revealed he'd been diagnosed with aggressive prostate cancer, which had been discovered early. And European champions Paris Saint-Germain have retained the Super Cup by beating Aston Villa 2-1. Desiree Doué scored a second-half winner. That's the latest. I'm Mama.

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1: From the Sky News Centre at 3, millions of people have experienced the most significant solar eclipse since 1999. Anna Bates reports.
2: Watching through special glasses, crowds gathered on beaches and in parks to watch the moon move across the sun, bringing near darkness to parts of the UK, including Newquay in Cornwall.
3: Absolutely brilliant.
4: Feels really weird. It's getting darker.
2: There was around 90% coverage here, but in Spain, there was totality.
5: Girl, I mean, this is quite extraordinary. Oh, and it's just starting to appear now. That bright glow.
2: NASA scientists hope to learn from it.
6: We took all these different images and really cared about that solar corona that affects us so much here on Earth.
2: It'll next happen in 2090.
1: The Prime Minister's urged all retailers to stop selling single-use barbecues to try to prevent more wildfires. More than 1,000 have been reported in England and Wales already this year. That's around the total for the whole of 2025. Crews battling 7 fires in South Wales describe it as carnage. Dave Swallows from the National Fire Chiefs Council.
7: The majority of wildfires in the UK are caused by some kind of human interaction. There's very few sort of natural wildfires. So in some parts of the world, you see lightning, for example, or start a wildfire. We don't really see that very much in the UK.
1: The sister of a victim of a double murderer and rapists told him to rot in prison as he's given a whole life order. Authorities admit failings meant 40-year-old Simon Levy was able to commit his crimes while on bail. A 102-year-old man's in a critical condition after reports of an assault at a pub in South Wales. Police have since released under investigation a man they'd been questioning. The White House Press Secretary Caroline Levitt leaving her role at the end of the month. US President Donald Trump says he totally understands and respects her decision to spend more time with her family. And British athlete Matthew Hudson-Smith is a three-time European champion. He's won the 400-metre final in Birmingham, his home track. That's the latest. I'm Mark.

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1: From the Sky News Centre at 4, millions of people across the country have seen the clearest solar eclipse in nearly 30 years. Shops sold out of special protective glasses as stargazers headed to parks and beaches to see 90% of the sun covered by the moon. We won't see anything like this here until at least 2090. Dr. Kelly Corrick is NASA's Eclipse Programme Manager. She says it'll provide vital scientific data.
2: We're going to be able to understand our space weather, especially with our Artemis crews going up, as well as protecting our technological way of life here on Earth. So all those studies will be compiled and then released in various scientific papers and then eventually used in operations.
1: An amber weather warning will come into force across London and the Midlands today. Temperatures are expected to hit 38 degrees Celsius in some areas. People are being warned of delays on roads and rails and the impact of the heat on the elderly and vulnerable. Prime Minister Andy Burnham has asked the public to help where they can.
3: We would ask people to check out the advice on the NHS app, particularly about the importance of staying hydrated. And the advice would be to check in on elderly friends and relatives who may need support at this particular moment in time.
1: A double murderer and rapist beginning a whole life term in prison. 40-year-old Simon Levy was able to commit his crimes in London last year while out on bail. Scientists say pregnant women should be warned of a potential harm linked to a common chemical used to flavour vapes. Lab studies found that vanillin could compromise core processes of early human development. Ex-Top Gear presenter James May says his former co-host Jeremy Clarkson is over the hurdle following his cancer diagnosis. Mr. Clarkson revealed he'd been diagnosed with an aggressive prostate cancer, which had been discovered early. And European champions Paris Saint-Germain have retained the Super Cup by beating Aston Villa 2-1. Desiree Doué scored a second-half winner. That's the latest. I'm Lamar.

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1: From the Sky News Centre at 5, the UK and Europe has experienced the most significant solar eclipse since 1999. For most of Britain, more than 90% of the sun was covered by the moon yesterday evening. A rare total eclipse was experienced in Iceland and Spain. This was the moment Newquay Beach in Cornwall was plunged into near darkness. Tens of thousands of university places will be confirmed as students receive their A-level results this morning. The Education Secretary says pupils in England, Wales and Northern Ireland should be immensely proud however they do. Technical qualifications will also be awarded. Alan Sodi from the Federation of Small Businesses warns it's getting harder for apprenticeships to follow post-16 study.
2: And part of that is the pressures that there are on small businesses, including costs, including other pressures as well, which is making it more difficult for them to be able to afford to take on new people or to take a chance on someone who might need quite a lot of nurturing and training.
1: The government says it's working to strengthen links between young people and careers. An amber weather warning for extreme heat takes effect across London and the Midlands this morning. Temperatures could hit 38 degrees Celsius. Researchers say taking the stairs could slash the risk of early death, heart attacks, heart failure and stroke. They claim it's often overlooked as a practical way to get exercise. A consumer group's warning of more scams where people are tricked into approving card payments, which says new rules mean victims could face extra hurdles getting their money back than if it was transferred out of their bank account. The Financial Conduct Authority says it's discussing the scam with the industry. And British athlete Matthew Hudson-Smith is a three-time European champion. He's won the 400-metre final in Birmingham, his home track. That's the latest.

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Everybody's talking about the good old days, right? Everybody, the good old days, the good old days. Well, let's talk about the good old days. Come to think of it, as bad as we think they are, these will become the good old days for our children. But why don't we try to remember?

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We look back and we think the winters were warmer, the grass was greener, the skies were bluer, and smiles were

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1: From the Sky News Centre at 6, a once-in-a-generation almost total solar eclipse has wowed millions of people across the UK. Crowds gathered in parks, beaches and on hilltops to watch the moon glide past the sun, achieving more than 90% just after 7 o'clock. There was a total eclipse in Iceland and in Spain. This couple travelled from Atlanta to Mallorca.
2: It was worth all 90 seconds of totality that we got. We were... It really, like you said, there are words that don't describe it.
3: Sometimes you are forced to see it, witness it with its fullness and its power, and you realize, oh yeah, no, I get to do this.
1: Hundreds of thousands of students in England, Wales and Northern Ireland will get their A-level results this morning. Technical qualifications will also be awarded. Students who don't get their expected grades can apply through clearing. Professor Peter Slee, Vice-Chancellor at Leeds Beckett, says there'll be many opportunities over the next week.
4: And it's critical that when you take this kind of decision about what you're going to do with the next stage of your career, that you think hard about making the right decision. Don't just jump into the first thing that comes along.
1: The UK's fifth heatwave will peak today, with the Met Office forecasting temperatures of up to 38 degrees and amber weather warning for extreme heats in place. An RSV vaccine given during pregnancy has halved the number of babies needing intensive care. Figures from the UK Health Security Agency suggest 63 babies were admitted last winter. White House Press Secretary Caroline Leavitt is leaving her role at the end of the month. The 28-year-old, famously one of Donald Trump's staunchest defenders, says she wants to spend more time with her family. And there's another gold for Great Britain and Northern Ireland at the European Athletics Championships in Birmingham. Matthew Hudson-Smith won the 400-metre final for the third time, making him the most decorated GB athlete in the game's history. That's the latest.

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1: From the Sky News Centre at 7. Millions of people in the UK and Europe have experienced a once-in-a-generation solar eclipse. The sky darkened here just after 7pm when more than 90% of the sun was covered by the moon. Crowds gathered in parks and open spaces to watch the phenomenon with homemade viewers or special glasses. These people on Fistral Beach in Cornwall were impressed.
2: I can't quite believe what you see sometimes. It's the freak of nature. Just unbelievable.
3: I noticed that it got all darker and all the birds went a bit fast. I think they got a bit scared.
4: The kids are going to remember and we're going to remember for a lifetime.
1: One of the most nerve-wracking days of the school year is here. Hundreds of thousands of students in England, Wales and Northern Ireland are due to receive their A-level, T-level and BTEC results. There's a warning nurses are collapsing at work due to the extreme heat, with the conditions in hospitals described as not fit for humans. The Met Office forecasts temperatures of up to 38 degrees today. Prosecutors say the son of Hollywood actor and director Rob Reiner was lying in wait before his parents were stabbed to death in their Los Angeles home in December. Nick Reiner, who's 32, has pleaded not guilty to their alleged murders. White House Press Secretary Caroline Leavitt is leaving her role at the end of the month. The 28-year-old says she wants to spend more time with her young family. She's one of Donald Trump's staunchest defenders and is well known for her clashes with reporters.
5: You should be reporting on the cases. Do you have the numbers of how many American citizens were killed at the hands of illegal aliens who ICE is trying to remove from this country?
6: Shame on you and shame on the mainstream media for trying to cover for these individuals. This is a vicious gang that has taken the lives of American women.
1: And Paris Saint-Germain made it double Super Cup and Champions League success last night. They beat Aston Villa, winning the final 2-1 in Salzburg to lift another trophy. That's the latest.

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1: From the Sky News Centre at 8, millions of people got to experience the most significant solar eclipse in the UK since 1999. Coverage of around 90% here plunged some areas into near darkness. Crowds packed onto beaches and into parks with special glasses as the moon obscured the sun. This was the moment Newquay Beach in Cornwall saw it happen. Britain's economy grew in June. Data from the Office for National Statistics shows GDP rose by 0.3%. The second quarter came in at 0.4% overall. The impact of the Iran war is expected to slow growth in the remainder of the year. Our business correspondent Paul Kelso says today's news is positive.
2: The services sector, which is the biggest part of the economy, grew by half a percentage point. Production was flat, but construction was up 0.3%. Construction sector has been in really tough shape. Some improvement there is welcome.
1: The UK's fifth heatwave will peak today, with the Met Office forecasting temperatures of up to 38 degrees. An amber heat health alert covers England. Meanwhile, a union's warning extreme heat in hospitals is causing nurses to collapse and suffer seizures. The Royal College of Nursing has described conditions in some wards as not fit for humans. It's a tense morning for young people in England, Wales and Northern Ireland as they find out their A-level results around now. Tens of thousands of university places will be confirmed, but the Education Secretary insists students should be proud of themselves whatever grades they get. And there's another gold for Great Britain and Northern Ireland at the European Athletics Championships in Birmingham. Matthew Hudson-Smith won the 400-metre final for the third time, making him the most decorated GB athlete in the history of the Games. That's the latest. I'm Fader Silver.

0: What a great song to get us underway. It's a breakfast show. Terry Mulligan sitting in for Mike Allen. And a lot of people used to wonder what it used to say at the end of that song. It was, "Please turn me over." So there you go. There's an interesting fact to start off your morning. For you're very welcome. It's the breakfast show. Terry Mulligan here. And that song, believe it or not, during the pandemic, there was various studies and research done, and that was voted the number one feel-good song of all time. There's another interesting fact. You're getting all these facts for nothing. Okay, I'll tell you in a moment how to get in touch. What have we got on the show? What I can promise you, 2 hours of great music. At the moment, a high of 19 degrees in Belfast at the moment, and a little cloudy, but the temperatures are expected to get up to the mid-20s today. Of course, we will have the weather update on the half hour every hour. Traffic and travel, of course, coming up very shortly as well. If you want to get in touch, here's the details. Okay, if you'd like to get in touch, several ways you can do that. You can phone in to the landline 9023 8989, or if you prefer, just drop me an email the studio at belfast89.com, or send me a text or WhatsApp message 07486 893 247, 07486 893 247. I was up nice and bright and early this morning. I had my shredded weed in me around about 5:30 this morning, and Ferdy perked me up. And then Belfast, I was in Belfast City Centre quite early. Nice walk around the City Centre. That was just before 7 this morning. So certainly round to go. Okay, quick question for you. How do you like your eggs in the morning?
1: How do you like your eggs?

0: That's Ian Martin, Helen O'Connell, How Do You Like Your Eggs in the Morning. That song somehow reminds me of one of the Morecambe and Wise shows where they were doing a little sketch where they were both in the kitchen in the morning time, and the kettle was boiling and the toast was popping out of the toaster and all. For some reason, that always reminds me of, say, that little sketch. Malachy getting in touch says, "Hey Terry, good day to you. Good day to you, Malachy. I want to say hello to, quick hello to all the hard-working staff around in Urban Fresher, around in Wellington Place, and Sinead and all the staff in Centra, just down below us as well. If you're at home, maybe perhaps you're just chilling out today, you're off on annual leave, maybe you're not working, maybe you're heading to work, maybe you're out and about at the moment, you're certainly very welcome. Okay, we'll have traffic and travel coming up in a couple of minutes' time.
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That's Everly Brothers, Wake Up Little Susie. Just want to say a good morning and hello to all the hardworking staff in all of our hospitals, the hospices and care and day centres as well. And certainly not forgetting the patients. Quite a lot of patients now listening in to Belfast 89 FM and enjoying the music and enjoying the little stories and, of course, the interaction as well. It's that human, that human interaction certainly means a lot. Okay, traffic and travel coming up now. Okay, Belfast to Tillysburn, leaving Belfast, Bangor bound. A bus is broken down at the traffic lights on the approach for the A55 citybound traffic. Tesco's direction, recovery has been arranged. Expect delays this morning until completed at 7:06. South Belfast Forest Side, road users are advised that the traffic signals on the A55 Upper Knockbreda Road at the junction with Upper Galwally and Glen Craigie Road are currently all out. Please slow down and approach with caution until these are repaired. Due to emergency, NIE works a one-way closure is in place on Mount Pottinger Road from its junction with Albert Bridge Road, diversion in place. In the Greater Belfast area, traffic is busy on the following routes: the M2 Forest Side to Nelson Street, A12 West Link towards the M2 and the A8 M towards Sandy Knolls. No other incidents or delays to report currently.

0: That's a question that's always been asked many, many times. Will you still love me tomorrow? That's the Shirelles on your classic hit station, Belfast 89 FM. Okay, quite a lot in the papers today. Not much in the local papers, of course, about the eclipse last night. The next eclipse, of course, will be 2090. There'll be somebody else sitting here doing the breakfast show. What else was there in the papers? Because of the drought, the crunch time for crisps, pardon the pun, with the drought set to spark a shortage. The potato crisp is shriveling due to multiple heat waves. There could be fewer bags of crisps on the shelves and they may rise in price. Andy Burnham is considering a ban on disposable barbecues in an attempt to prevent wildfires. Just some of the news in the papers, and of course I'll come up with some other news as well.
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That's Edwin Starr, Happy Radio. It certainly is Happy Radio. We play great music 24 hours a day, 7 days a week. Good to hear from Michael Cullen in Andytown. Good day to you. And Michael from LA says, good morning, Terence, and morning to everyone that is listening. Very nice of you to say that. Today is International Left-Handers Day. All these scientists are always doing research. They've done research on left-handed people. They found around 10 to 12% of people were left-handed. Research shows links with being left-handed to a slightly higher frequency of allergies, migraines, and trouble with sleeping. Men are more likely to be left-handed than women, and scientists believe there's a correlation between left-handed people and drinking more often. So there you go. I sort of thought, well, there's something about left-handed, and I have to pop in a song to do with the word hand in the title.

That's a classic from the Beatles, I Want to Hold Your Hand. It's Terry Mulligan on The Breakfast Show, sitting in for Mike Allen. Just mentioned their International Left-Handers Day, and the scientists believe there's a correlation between left-handed people and drinking more often. They also say that left-handed people suffer more from migraines and trouble with sleeping. Maybe there's a connection there between drinking more often and the migraines and having trouble to sleep. You never know, you know. So the great song coming up in a moment from Cat Stevens. You're very welcome. Say you want to get in touch, you can phone in 1923 89 89, or if you prefer, drop me an email and email the studio at belfast89.com, or send me a text or WhatsApp message 0748689324 7. So great music is our in the second hour, of course, little music teaser. Going to play three songs, and I want you to tell me what they all have in common. So that's the common denominator coming up on the second hour.

That's Cat Stevens' Morning Has Broken. And Michael from LA says, are we on our way to work after cornflakes or Weetabix? Surely not just strong black coffee as a result of a midweek sore head. Well, I mentioned earlier I had my two threaded wheat run about 5:30 this morning, and then I had my coffee and sausage bap out of a well-known coffee shop named after a bloke. That's all I'm going to say, not going to advertise, but that was right about 7:30. So that certainly has picked me up. Okay, let's have a look at the weather update. Another very warm day with variable cloud and some sunshine. Mostly dry morning, but with a few sharp showers developing in the afternoon with a chance of hail and thunder. Maximum temperature getting up to a high of 25 degrees. Tonight, showers fade out in the evening to leave some clear spells before cloud and further showery rain spreads east, clearing in the early hours to allow some clear spells. Minimum temperature dropping down to 14 degrees tonight. And tomorrow, a mix of variable cloud and some bright spells, but with a scattering of light showers. Temperatures returning back to near normal. And maximum temperature tomorrow getting up to a high of 20 degrees.

There you go. For any of you good folk that have ever been in love, have you ever promised anyone a rose garden? And when you've been in love, get in touch and let me know. And well, if you want me to, I'll share the details on the air. Terry Milligan on The Breakfast Show here, sitting in for Mike Allen. Just want to wish all those students today waiting on their results, GCE, AS and A-level results, all the best of luck for today. My own daughter's a student, she passed her degree in drama, and told me yesterday that she's been offered a course in Queen's Masters, doing a Master's degree in Media Studies. So to say I'm very proud would be an understatement. So sort of thought students learning and come up with this particular song.

It's the corgis. Everybody's got to learn sometime. That's especially for all those students waiting on the results today. And the best of luck to each and every one of you. Okay, in a moment, the traffic and travel. And okay, just want to say, Michael Cullen. Michael, that'll be coming up very, very shortly. So let's go into the traffic and travel. Okay, Belfast to Tillysburn, leaving Belfast Bangorpound. The bus is broken down at the traffic signals on the approach for the A55 city-bound traffic. That's a Tesco's direction. Recovery has been arranged. Expect delays this morning and until completed. South Belfast to Forestside, road users are advised that the traffic signals on the A55 Upper Knockbreeder Road at the junction with Upper Galwally and Glencraigie Road are currently all out. Please slow down and approach with caution until these are repaired. In Belfast, due to emergency, NIE works, a one-way closure is in place on the Mount Pottinger Road from its junction with Albert Bridge Road. Diversion is in place. In the Greater Belfast area, traffic is busy on the following routes: the M2 Forestside to Nelson Street, the A12 Westlink towards the M2, and the A8M towards Sandy Knowles. No other accidents or incidents or delays to report currently.

0: That's Dino and the Wanderer, and you would think that was many, many years ago. Well, it wasn't even as far back as 1974. There you go. Terry Milligan sitting on the breakfast show for Mike Allen. And C says, morning, Terry. Hope all is well with you. It certainly is, and hope you have a good day. Mentioned about the students all waiting on their results today, and Michael from LA says, I remember sitting my exams just a few years ago as if it was yesterday, probably around the same time as our Carol. Remember telling my son got a good education as well. He got a degree in psychology. I think he's still trying to work me out, and then he got a master's in marketing. And I remember telling my two kids that I went to Queen's many years ago, and their reply to me was, yeah, Queen's Arcade. I said, no, I went through Queen's, and he says, yeah, Queen's Arcade. So they were probably right, no doubt.
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That's Susan Fassbender and Twilight Cafe. You're listening to Terry Mulligan on The Breakfast Show, Belfast 89 FM. You're very welcome along. Rod Stewart is recovering from, he had coronary stent fitted after a string of health scares and cancelled gigs. He's on his one last time a tour, and we wish him, certainly wish him well. Just looking at some of the catalogue of songs of Rod Stewart and the amount of songs he has with the in the title itself, You're In My Heart, with the word heart in the title, You're In My Heart. Of course, and what other? Every Bit of My Heart, The Rhythm of Your Heart as well, This Old Heart of Mine, and just some of the songs, but we will have a song from Rod in the second hour. That little music teaser will be coming up in the second hour as well. I'm going to play three songs and I want you to tell me what they have in common. Good morning to Michael Cullen, and many thanks for getting in touch.

0: It's Elvis, of course.
1: And Morrigan Trilogy. And good to hear from you, Gail. She says, good morning, Terry. A wee morning show suits you. I'm sure you're wrecked. You can take it easy for the rest of the day. I wouldn't say that of a busy day ahead. And actually prefer to be busy. That's just me. And C says, thanks, Terry. Hope you have a good day, too. Okay, weather-wise, quite nice today. See, it's brightening up outside. And, of course, we always have the weather update on the half hour. Every hour. You can tell I'm mad libbing at a minute, can't you? Okay, great song coming up now from CCR, and then one more song after that to take us up to the Sky News at the top of the hour.

Sean Fogarty, Creedence Clearwater Revival, up and around the bend, 2 minutes 35 seconds, but everything packed into a great song. If you've been having a bad day recently, spare a thought for this man, a homeowner who spent £400,000 building a dream family home, faces having to tear it down because it's 1.6 feet too wide. Ednan Chowdhury, 31, could be ordered to bulldoze the five-bedroom pad in Walsall, West Midlands. He won planning approval in 2022 and claims he followed previously agreed architect plans before an enforcement officer told him the house was 18 inches too wide. So there you go, spur of thought for that man to say if you've... think you've been having a bad day recently. Okay, one song to take me up to the Sky News at the top of the hour. After that, I'm back with another great hour of music, and then, of course, we'll have that little music teaser. Three songs in a row, and I want you to tell me what the common denominator is, and I'll give you several goes at it. That will be, say, in the second hour. Terry Mulligan here, sitting in, of course, on the breakfast show for Mike Allen. I thoroughly enjoyed myself. That first hour went absolutely flew by.

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1: From the Sky News Centre at 9. Hundreds of thousands of students in England, Wales and Northern Ireland have begun finding out their A-level results.
2: I got A star and 3 A's. I got 3 A's. A star AB.
1: It's considered one of the most nerve-wracking days of the school year as young people learn whether they've got the grades to get into their chosen university. Baroness Jackie Smith, Minister for Skills, acknowledges higher education isn't for everyone, though.
3: For some, it won't be the right route, and that's why what we're also determined to do is to make sure that there are more opportunities for young people who perhaps learn better practically, who want different ways of learning, the sorts of skills that employers are looking for.
1: Extremely high temperatures will hit England again today as the fifth heat wave of the year peaks. A rare amber weather warning's come into force in some parts and a union's warning nurses are fainting in hospitals. The water regulators provisionally approved £3.4 billion to improve infrastructure and help the environment. Ofwat says 13 suppliers will benefit from the funding. A once-in-a-generation almost total solar eclipse has wowed millions of people across the UK. Crowds gathered in parks, beaches and on hilltops to watch the moon glide past the sun yesterday evening. There was a total eclipse in Spain. This couple travelled from Atlanta to Mallorca.
4: It was worth all 90 seconds of totality that we got. We were, it really, like you said, there are words that don't describe it.
5: Sometimes you are forced to see it, witness it with its fullness and its power, and you realise, oh yeah, no, I get to do this.
1: Official figures show the UK economy grew by 0.4% between April and June. There was growth in services and construction. And Aston Villa teenager Brian Maggio made a breakthrough performance in their 2-1 loss to Paris Saint-Germain in the Super Cup. He scored against the European champions in Salzburg. That's the latest. I'm Fader Silver.

He's a dedicated follower of fashion, but who is he? He is, of course, George Best. He was great friends with Ray Davis, lead singer of the Kinks, who wrote that song about him. Welcome back to the second hour, Terry Milligan on The Breakfast Show, with you right up until 10 a.m. Following me, of course, we've got the mid-morning gang, 10 a.m. until 12 midday. Lisa Flavelle, Diddy Joyce and Billy the Kid. Then 12 to 2, we've got the Jukebox. 2 o'clock to 4 o'clock, we've got Lisa J. 4 o'clock to 7 o'clock, today we've got Mervyn on the Drive Time Show. And 7 p.m. until 10 p.m. tonight, we've got Susan Gillen in with 3 hours of great music on her show. Many thanks to Mervyn this morning for getting in touch with me early this morning and welcoming me. Wishing me all the best for the breakfast show. Certainly very much appreciated. Michael from LA says, is a certain young lady not sending me good morning wishes? Terry, she's probably like ourselves, far too shy. Well, I would say you're probably right. I am actually very shy, you know. Well, if you believe that. But what if we got this hour? Of course, we've got very shortly, we have got the little teaser coming up.

0: Okay, give you the details of how to get in touch. We have Traffic and Travel come up very shortly as well. And Traffic and Travel, the details were updated there just about 2 minutes to 9 o'clock. So that'll be coming up very shortly. If you want to get in touch, you can phone into the landline, the big white phone just on my right-hand side here, 9023 89 89, or just send me a text or WhatsApp message 0748689 3247, or if you prefer, do it the electronic way, send me an email, email the studio at Belfast89FM. If you're travelling into work today, or maybe you're travelling elsewhere by bus, train, car, whatever other transport, well, if you're, especially if you're coming in a train, I've got a little song coming up for you in a moment.
1: Terry Milligan.

That's Ian Easton, 9 to 5 morning train, and let's have a look at the traffic and travel. Okay, Belfast to Tillysburn, leaving Belfast to Bangor bound, a bus is broken down at the traffic signals on the approach for the A55 city-bound traffic, that's the Tesco's direction. Recovery has been arranged, expect delays this morning until completed. South Belfast, Forestside, the traffic signals on the A55 Upper Knockbreeder Road at the junction with Upper Galwally and Glencraigie Road have now been repaired. Due to emergency NIE works, this is in Belfast, a one-way closure is in place on Mount Pottinger Road. From its junction with Albert Bridge Road, diversion is in place. And in the Greater Belfast area, traffic is busy on the following routes. The M2 Forestside to Nelson Street, the A12 Westlink towards the M2, and the A8M towards Sandy Knowles. No other incidents or delays to report currently.

0: That's Canadian band Bachman Turner Overdrive. You ain't seen nothing yet. Big, big hit way back in around about 1974. Terry Milligan on The Breakfast Show. That little music teaser coming up in a moment. Temperature-wise, it's 21 degrees here in Belfast at the moment. Of course, today it will get up to a high of 25 degrees. So you're certainly in for quite a nice day. Imagine Belfast. I was in Belfast City Centre early Monday morning. I thought, it's after the FLA and after the large crowds and all, it's going to be very quiet. Belfast City Centre on Monday morning was absolutely buzzing. Of course, a lot of people probably stayed over, and certainly it was great to see, great feel-good factor around the city as well. Going to play three songs in a row now, and I want you to tell me what they have in common. So song number one coming up now. That's song number one. Song number two, and let's have the third and final song. I think this will be the easiest.
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2: What's new, Pussycat? Whoa, whoa, whoa.
0: There you go, that's a little teaser. What have they all got in common? He was in Belfast last night playing a concert. Customary Square was the one and only Tom Jones.
2: Pussycat, pussycat, I've got flowers and lots.

That's Tom Jones. With all accounts, it was a great concert last night. He's still touring, still performing, and still enjoying what he's doing, and that's the whole point of it. Of course, Tom Jones had a manager, same manager as one of the artists I'm going to do a little feature on in one of my future shows. So, and he also was a manager of another well-known musician. So you'll have to listen in one of the future shows to find out who it is.

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That's Andrew, True Connection, more. Terry Mulligan on the breakfast show, sitting in for Mike Allen. Stephen in Newton Ards. Stephen, yes, they were used for soundtracks of movies, but that wasn't the answer I was looking for. Just want to know what the three songs have in common. Michael from LA on the Roll of Honour and Maliki on the Roll of Honour as well. And Stephen, you're on the right track, so you certainly are. But there's a sort of different answer I'm certainly looking as well. But no, thanks for the information. So going to give you another little go at teaser very, very shortly.

0: That's him and the Family Cooking from the early 70s. You Can Do Magic. And going to play those three songs again. Going to give you one last go at a little music teaser. Going to play three snippets, three pieces of songs, and I want you to tell me what they all have in common. Let's start off with the first one. That's song number one. Let's have song number two. And the third and final song.
1: We like the music. We like the disco sound.
0: So that's it. The three songs. What have they got in common?

That's a fantastic something old, something new, something borrowed, someone something blue. That's for anyone getting married today, and certainly the best of luck to you, best wishes. Someone getting called WB. My goodness, WB getting in touch. Morning, Terry. They give me the answer to the teaser and a brilliant show. I'll always get you a mention. Let's have a look at the weather update. Another very warm day today with variable cloud and some sunshine. Mostly dry morning with a few sharp showers developing in the afternoon with a chance of hail and thunder. Maximum temperature getting up to a high of 25 degrees. Tonight showers fade out in the evening to leave some clear spells before cloud and further showery rain spreads east, clearing in the early hours to allow some clear spells. Minimum temperature dropping tonight to 14 degrees. And tomorrow, a mix of variable cloud and some bright spells with a scattering of light showers. Temperatures returning back to near normal. Maximum temperature tomorrow getting up to a high of 20 degrees.

When we talk about classics in this station, that's up there with the best of them. It's the Casuals and Jessamine. Be a beautiful song. Love that song. Terry Milligan on The Breakfast Show with you up until 10 a.m. And then 10 a.m. After the Sky News, 10 a.m. we have the mid-morning guy, Lisa Flavelle, Billy the Kid and Lady Joyce. And they're on to 12 midday. What I can tell you about the songs, the common denominator, three songs it was, and nothing to do with movie titles. And I'll give you the artists. First one was Christy, second one was The Stranglers, and the third one was The Belly Puck. So there's three songs there, but what have they got in common? I'll give you the answers right around about 10 minutes time. Let's have a look at the traffic and travel. Belfast to Tillysburn, leaving the Belfast Bangor bound. A bus has broken down at the traffic lights on the approach for the A55 city bound traffic. That's the Tesco's direction. Recovery has been arranged. Expect delays this morning until completed. At South Belfast Forestside, the traffic signals on the A55 Upper Knockbreeder Road at the junction with Upper Galwally and Glen Craig Road, which has been out, have now been repaired. And in Belfast, due to emergency NIE works, a one-way closure is in place on Mount Pottinger Road from its junction with Albert Bridge Road. Diversion is in place. And in the Greater Belfast area, traffic is busy on the following routes: the M2 Forestside to Nelson Street, the A12 Westlink towards the M2, and the A8M towards Sandy Knowles. No other incidents or delays to report currently.

That's the Pretenders Wagon and Chain Gang. Terry Mulligan sitting in for Mike Allen this morning on The Breakfast Show. Doris, good morning to you, and hopefully your day goes well for you. Mulligy, thanks for letting me know. Yes, we're certainly aware of that. Okay, I'm going to give you the answer to the music teaser. Three songs, what have they got in common, starting off with song number one?

0: Golden Brown. That's song number two, Golden Brown, The Stranglers. And let's have the third and final song.
1: We like the music, we like the disco sound. Hey, back, it's back.
0: The Billy Pock, Black Is Back, Black. What have the three songs got in common? They're all, titles of the songs are all colours. So well done, if you got it right. If you didn't get it right, don't worry, it's all about taking part.

That's a Fiction Factory. It feels like heaven, and that's almost it for me. I thoroughly enjoyed myself on the breakfast show this morning. Many thanks to each and every one of you for getting in touch. A couple of more songs to take me up to the Sky News at the top of the hour. After that, Lisa Flavelle is in with the mid-morning gang, 10 a.m. until 12 midday. So don't forget to stick around for 2 hours of great music, chat, conversation, and certainly a bit of crack as well. Next song coming up will be Arthur Conley's Sweet Soul Music. That's almost it from me. If you can join me Saturday afternoon between 4 p.m. and 7 p.m, I thoroughly would enjoy your company. Nice to see the sun shining, a temperature of 22 degrees at the moment. Next song coming up will be Arthur Conley's Sweet Soul Music. That's almost it from me. If you can join me Saturday afternoon between 4 p.m. and 7 p.m, I thoroughly would enjoy your company. Nice to see the sun shining, a temperature

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1: From the Sky News Centre at 10. UCAS figures show more than 250,000 students have secured an undergraduate place at university or college as they receive their A-level and T-level results. That's up 3% on last year, covering England, Wales and Northern Ireland. Students who haven't got the grades can apply through clearing. Professor Peter Slee, Vice-Chancellor at Leeds Beckett, says there'll be many opportunities over the next week.
2: And it's critical that when you take this kind of decision about what you're going to do with the next stage of your career, that you think hard about making the right decision. Don't just jump into the first thing that comes along.
1: As we brace for highs of 38 degrees today, the mum of a boy who drowned in a lake is warning teenagers of the dangers of swimming in open water.
3: I go through pain every day, pain every night, and one day just something like this take your child away from you. It's hard. And I don't wish this to happen to anybody, anybody.
1: Caddy Cisse's 16-year-old son, Mohammed Serker, died in South Yorkshire during the May heatwave. She wants improved safety at open water sites following dozens of deaths. A rare amber weather warning's in place in parts of England. The water regulators provisionally approved £3.4 billion to improve infrastructure and help the environment. Ofwat says 13 suppliers will benefit from the funding. Prosecutors say Hollywood director Rob Reiner's son was apparently lying in wait before his parents were stabbed to death in their Los Angeles home. Nick Reiner's pleaded not guilty to their murders last December. A once-in-a-generation almost total solar eclipse has wowed millions of people across the UK. Crowds gathered in parks, beaches and on hilltops to watch the moon glide past the sun. And Travis Kelce has broken his silence on marrying Taylor Swift in New York. The NFL stars called it the best night of his life. That's the latest. I'm Faye De Silva.
4: Stand by for action.
5: What about you? Welcome along to the mid-morning show. Thank you to we woke up with Terry Milligan this morning. Thank you so much, Terry, for doing the breakfast show. You've got Lisa Joyce and Billy Noy until 12.
4: Anything can happen in the next half hour.
5: And Billy has already been out running the roads all morning, and he's pulled up just in time, rattling the keys of the DeLorean in his hand. Haven't done an airport run already this morning.
6: Yes, airport run, market to work, dog walked,
7: bungalow knitted, climbed Everest.
5: A full day's work done before he's even set foot in the Belfast 89 studio. We've got all the usual bits and bobs that we've got. Obviously, the mystery year. That's why Billy's got the keys to the DeLorean with him. So we'll rev up the engine at about 11:15. And we've got a cryptic pop clue after 11. Brilliant music in between. And the connection conundrum after.

0: Well, I don't know if the roads were busy when you were out and about at the Scrake at Dawn this morning.
1: Too early.
0: Oh, too early. But
1: too early.
0: I tell you what, the footpaths are busy already because there's still a load of tourists in the city and they're all wandering about with their suitcases and their maps and looking for ways to put in the day. So let's listen to this morning's Connection Conundrum Clues. Usual rules apply. Three pieces of music. What links these three songs this morning? Number one.

Giant number 3. All right, 3 pieces of music. What links all 3? Let's play you the musical clues one more time, then I'll tell you how you can guess this morning. Here we go, number 1.

0: number 3. That is your connection conundrum for Thursday morning. I did deliberately try and make it a little bit tougher this morning. See how you get on. You can give Joyce a ring on 90 23 89 89 02 8 90 23 89 89. The overworked and underpaid Bill is sitting with the text machine in his hand. You can text or WhatsApp him 07 486 89 3247. I can hardly wait to get him started on the mortgage.
1: Joe Dolores has got me started
2: already. You're in already.

0: Joe and Dolores were the first to rain on my parade today. And yes, they've guessed the Connection conundrum right already.
1: Oh, Diggle and Cathy on sea. Rogan. Oh, my dear.
0: Sick. I'm going to give this up one of these days, honestly.
1: I'm going to use a clue on them.
0: Yeah, that's a good idea. That might be the only way to win in the end.
1: The only way to stop them.
0: Right, here we go. Here they come again, if you're still trying to figure it out. Three pieces of music, one thing connects all three. Can you figure out what our connection is this morning? Here we go. Number one.

0: number three. If you figure out the connection, you can send an email through to the studio here. It's studio@belfast89.com. 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And downloading our listener app to your clever phone is as easy as ABC. Yeah, it's easier than doing most things these days, like trying to get in touch with your bank, or, you know,
1: trying to get in touch with anyone.
0: You're trying to get in touch with them.
2: GP.
0: Yeah, you've now got an AI robot, as if things couldn't get more frustrating.
1: I was on the phone the other day, and the AI robot said, "I will now pass you to a human."
0: Oh, really? That was
2: really.
0: Hands
2: up.
0: Tell me this, Billy, and tell us no more. What were the magic words that got you to that pivotal moment?
1: I give up.
0: Oh, yeah. Okay. Well, listen.
2: These calls may even record.
0: You've got the keys of the DeLorean in your hand, and we're going to rev up the engine, go back in time, and we'll be back with some clues after this. There he goes. Doesn't sound like a DeLorean.

0: Good morning show with Lisa Flavelle, Billy the Kid and Lady Joyce cramming in the good tunes. We had Chic with Good Times, Stephen Wood back in the High Life, and that one from Madness is Driving in My Car. Feels like a good moment to rev up the DeLorean engine for real and go back in time with some musical and factual clues. What you got for us, Billy?
1: Well, let's start off as usual with the house.
0: Uh-oh.
1: You're working up market now. You had to pay 54 grand for your house.
0: Oh.
1: £54,000. Your Ford Sierra Sapphire, 2 litre, GLS. Oh, see if it had numbers on it. The price went up by 2 grand. I used to say, no, I don't want them, we go faster stripes. It would have set you back £9,679. A gallon of petrol was £1.70. A pint of beer was 86p. 20 cigarettes was £1.43. Your Logic big 22-inch colour TV was £229.99. If you were doing the washing, you could have had an automatic washing machine for £259.99. The newspaper would have cost you either 18 or 20p. Now, if you were working, you earned about £101 a week. So you did if you were over 21. And your wee mortgage rate.
0: It
1: was only 10.5%. So it was
0: 10.5.
1: Oh, and you could get a 30-year fixed for 10.2. And borrowing was 4 to 5 times your salary. So it was. And talking about money, first division footballers, they earn 28 grand a year. Oh dear, 28. I wouldn't get you 15 minutes.
0: It was one more.
1: Oh, I'll give you a wee sport. Coventry beat Spurs 3-2 in the FA Cup final.
0: Ooh, Coventry beat Spurs. What was the score?
1: 3-2.
0: 3-2.
1: In the FA Cup final.
0: In the FA Cup final. What year
1: that gives it away.
0: Has Bill pulled up at this Thursday? Give us a ring with your answers. 028 90 23 89 89. Or the text or WhatsApp is 07486 893 247. And remember, to be a hat tricker, you've got to guess our connection conundrum. You've got to hit the mystery year right on the head. And you've got to guess Lady Joyce. Cryptic pop name, clue after 11. So good luck with your challenge. Now, Bill, before we pull off, just have a wee look in the glove box there. Any chance there's any cigarettes left?
1: No, but there's frilly things in it.
0: Oh, for goodness sake. Well, that must have been you. Definitely.
1: But you know what I mean? Who left them?
0: Maybe it was Terry after the breakfast show.
1: Oh, I don't know.
0: Terry?
1: I'm letting this car out no more.
0: What

was at number 19 on this week of our mystery year. But what year was it? With your guesses, give us a ring. 0280 90 23 89 89. And here's a reminder of our connection conundrum clues for this morning. Number one,

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0: What a chin from Queen, that's Don't Stop Me Now. And before that, from our mystery year, we had the Pet Shop Boys and It's a Sin. Oh my goodness, I tell you what, the temperature in the Belfast 89 studio is officially sweltering. What's it saying that it's doing outside? Dry and bright. Maximum temperature 23 Celsius. Some hazy and sunny spells, although there is variable cloud around. Tonight, dry and bright. The southeast will stay dry overnight with clear intervals. Minimum temperature 13 Celsius. And the outlook for tomorrow, mainly dry and bright, with some sunshine and just the odd shower, but still a very warm to hot day, with a maximum temperature tomorrow of 25 Celsius. Now, did anyone try and actually look at the eclipse last night? Mm-hmm. It was far too cloudy, wasn't it?
1: It was too cloudy.
0: I remembered the last time in 1999 looking at it through a colander. But I didn't even go as far as getting the colander because there was too much cloud in the way.
1: I'm trying to remember. I know I was working at the time, but we took everybody out into the yard at the back, and I think everybody was getting free glasses from a newspaper.
0: Right, right.
1: There was one giving them out.
0: Yeah, I remember the glasses flying around as well. Anyway, just a little bit disappointing. Yeah. Just a little bit.
1: And I had a very confused cat sitting on, you know, one of the neighbour's cats.
0: Oh, right.
1: Because it was getting darker.
0: Did you notice that the cat had noticed?
1: The cat must. He was just sitting looking around him, and I think because it was so silent.
0: The thing that I noticed the most was the birds. The birds did act a wee bit strange, and the dogs did act a wee bit weird as well. And I think every single person was thinking about this.
2: Good morning, children.
3: Good morning, yes. Miss.
0: Was this in your head? Yes. Was this in your head, Billy?
2: Half moon.
3: Half moon.
2: Hmm. Total eclipse.
0: Oh, there you go. So, yeah, did we just settle and have a biscuit instead? But have you got a few more clues for us, Billy? A biscuit, a cake.
4: A cake?
0: Oh, yeah.
4: A cake?
0: Yeah.
4: One with jam and cream in the middle.
0: Stop it.
4: Sprinkled on the top.
0: Time in the morning.
4: Deagle and Cathy, you need to come up.
0: Higher.
4: Jerry Jingles needs to come up as well.
0: Jerry Jingles, brilliant, Jerry.
4: David J, you need to come down. And Aunt C must have talked to Joe and Dolores. She's changed her answer to the right one.
0: Lady Joyce, after class.
4: Here we go. Christie's Auction House in London sells one Vincent van Gogh sunflower.
0: Oh, yeah.
4: For 24 million. 750,000. 60 million is stolen from Knightsbridge security deposit box. And the Channel Tunnel is given the go-ahead and expected to take 6 years. Don't know how long it took, but more than 6 years. And sport, told you about Coventry. Everton won the first division that year. Murray Venture won the Grand National. And TV, Opportunity Next returned. But Bob Monkhouse as its compound.
0: What year do you think Bill's taking us back in time to? I'm just thinking there about the Channel Tunnel. Did they not mean that's the length of time and that you had to wait in the queue before you got into the tunnel? It should take approximately 9 years. 1923, 89, what year have we gone back in time to? Text or WhatsApp 07486 89 3247. It's the first year we were Rickrolled.

0: Joyce is remembering when the two ends of the tunnel were supposed to meet in the middle. There was a little bit skew whiff, but they got there in the end. Bill has been given out clues for the mystery year. Sorry, go ahead, Bill.
1: It sure had to be Irishman on it. Because Ella had it dead on.
0: Oh, dead on. That's her known, eye. That's
1: it wouldn't have been very down any millimetres. It would have been dead on.
0: A few more clues for us, Bill.
1: Wherever.
0: Oh, by the way, just to say, Rick Astley was at number 14 on this week of our mystery year with that gin, which still keeps rolling around today.
2: Doesn't
0: never going to get you
1: up. I think that was his age back then. Oh, where are we? Golden Wonder Crisps, 10-pack for 99p. Come on, dear. Let me see. Films. You could have went and seen Empire of the Sun, Full Metal Jacket, Wall Street, or The Untouchables. And music, Paul Simon's Graceland, won Album of the Year.
0: Oh,
2: that's the one I...
0: Album of the Year every year.
2: Every year.
0: From right away from then until now.
1: And Aretha Franklin became the first woman to be inducted into the R&R Hall of Fame.
0: Oh,
1: there you go now. Locally, Chris Rea, U2, Alison Moyet, Five Star, Duran Duran, Spandau Ballet. We're all in the King's Hall.
0: You might have to repeat that because Lady
2: Just
0: Joyce didn't
2: one.
0: Hear anything after Chris
2: no,
0: Rea. Everything
2: that.
0: Went all
1: no,
0: away.
1: No, everything up was it.
0: Violin started playing. What?
1: No, so, what else in music? Johnny Logan won the Eurovision Song Contest.
3: What's another year?
1: Oh, no.
0: Oh, the other one. Oh, hold me now.
1: Correct.
0: Don't stop. Oh, dear me.
1: There you go now.
0: Is my brain a mine of useless information or what?
1: Richard Branson and Per Lindstrad become the first people to cross the Atlantic in a balloon when they touched down in Northern Ireland and hit a wall near Limavady. I wonder, did they repair it?
0: Oh, dear me. I don't remember that it hit a wall in Limavady.
1: Oh, they hit a wall in Limavady and then they headed on to Rathlin End.
2: It was a claim put in, I think.
0: I must insist that you call it Limavady Wady.
1: Limavady Wady.
0: That's the official title. What year have we gone back to? Let's jump into the charts to see if that tickles any memories. So, yeah, we're in the top 20 of this week of our mystery year. And this one from Hue and Cry was at number 6.

It was at number 6 on this week of our mystery year from Hugh and Cry. That is Labour of Love. To guess the year, give us a call on 028 90 23 89 89. Same number. To guess what links these three songs together this morning.

on number three. Answer coming up before 11 and all the songs in full, so get in touch quickly. 07486893.

0: 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We talked about coffee last week. We could have got 100 grams for £1.45.
1: What year is he talking about? 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
0: 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All right, Connection Conundrum. Number one was Junior Walker and the All-Stars with Shotgun. Number two, the Sex Pistols, their version of Something Else. And number three, the Jam and the Eton Rifle. So Shotgun, Pistol and Rifle, all...

0: So we have revealed the answer to our connection conundrum. We played Virginia Walker on the All-Stars Shotgun, the Sex Pistols with Something Else, and the Jam doing Eton Rifle. So shotgun, pistol and rifle, all types of guns, and I was unable to outfox you, so dings for Billy.
1: I had Joan Dolores, Diggle and Cathy, On Sea, Artine down in Cork, Frankie Rogan, Malagai, Liam and Ruth up in Dunmurray, Vicky, Polly and Rosetta, Athna and Stephen Newton-Ord.
0: I am very impressed at your lateral thinking. I did not think that any of you... Well, I thought maybe one or two, but I didn't think that many. So well done. Are you on course for a hat trick if you can guess the mystery year correctly? Then you never know. Your luck could be in. More

0: give us a quick clue for the mystery year, a quick random one to keep us pressing and guessing. We're going to give you the answer before half past.
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1: From the Sky News Centre at 11. Top A-level results have risen for the third year in a row. 28.5% of all grades were marked as A or A star. Figures also show a record number of 18-year-olds secured a place at their preferred university. Head of UCAS, Dr. Joe Saxton, thinks the recent push for technical learning mustn't come at the cost of higher education.
2: Choice matters to them, and I think it's really important to keep this in context. There's still only a third of those 18-year-olds leaving school and college who are going on to university. When people talk about too many, I think there are still plenty more who could be going.
1: Nurses are suffering from heat exhaustion symptoms at work, with a union warning conditions are becoming unbearable in some wards after weeks of hot weather. This morning, an amber weather warning for extreme heat came into force in parts of England. Meanwhile, the waiting list for routine hospital treatment in England has fallen slightly. NHS figures show an estimated 7.27 million procedures still needed to be carried out at the end of June. The economy grew unexpectedly in June. Economists say the sunny weather, World Cup excitement and the ceasefire in Iran helped GDP rise by 0.3%. Celebrities across the UK got out their colanders and special glasses to watch last night's partial solar eclipse. John Bishop and Paddy McGuinness were among those raiding the kitchen cupboards in preparation for the event, while Sir Brian May called it a beautiful sight. Comedian John Culshaw thinks it was awe-inspiring.
3: The lighting is like nothing you've ever seen. It's a strange grey, monochrome, eerie twilight, which isn't like regular twilight. This can only happen during eclipse conditions, when the sun is higher in the sky. It's frankly alien and very eerie.
1: And the host city of next year's Eurovision Song Contest has been revealed. Burgas in Bulgaria will stage the event after singer Dara won this year's competition in Austria. That's the latest. I'm Fader Silver.

0: Jim says, ask Billy if he remembers way back in the day when the fairground would be before Christmas at the back of the post office. What does he say? It's John Long Corner.
1: John Long's Corner.
0: Yeah, do you remember? Do you remember there being a...
1: John Long's Corner, indeed.
0: A fairground there at Christmas time. Do you remember
1: Christmas
0: that?
1: Time.
0: Thanks for sharing, King Richard. And the A levels and the AS level results are out today. So well done to everyone that suffered the excruciation of exams and their results. And a particular shout out to Ethna and her three granddaughters. They're all smiling this morning. So well done, Amber, Ariel, and Scarlett. Ethna says, well done. Now, it's that time. Time to dive into the wonderful and deep and mysterious recesses of Lady Joyce's mind for our cryptic pop clue for today. And today's answer is a one-word group. It's seven letters. So one word, seven letters, name of a group. And your clue, Lady Joyce?
2: In the beginning.
0: In the beginning. All right, that's your clue. One word answer. It's the name of a group or a band. Seven letters in it. And Lady Joyce, your clue?
2: In the beginning.
0: In the beginning. Okay, what band are we looking for? Text or WhatsApp 07486 893 247. 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And more clues for the mystery year up after this one.

0: 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We have set our cryptic pop teaser. It's a one-word group we're looking for, seven letters, and Lady Joyce's clue is...
1: In the beginning,
0: so get your answers coming through. Texting number 07486893247, or if you want to ring, it's 028 90 23 89 89. And we're going to give you the answer to the mystery year before half past. A few more clues, Bill?
2: Right, we'll just have to say to Jerry, tell Jingles he needs to come up a smidgen.
0: Mr. Bo Jingles.
2: Tell Jingles he needs to stretch a wee bit.
0: Jerry Jingles.
2: And Athna, you need to come down a wee smidgen.
0: Lower.
2: Athna, you need to come down a wee bit.
0: Not like those A-level and AS grades.
2: And I have to say, Manta said earlier, good morning to the King Limpet.
0: Oh.
2: And I hope you're keeping better, George.
0: There you go. There's a few messages out to the hardcore.
2: You are missed in the sticking to the wall of the pool.
0: That's why they're called limpets.
2: That's why they're called limpets. And he, George, is keen.
0: I mean, in the old days, the limpet nickname was for men that would stick the lips on a lady and wouldn't take them off again.
2: Ooh.
0: But I'm sure that's not got anything to do with why
2: no, he's no, called no, limpet. Not with oh, no, not no, with George. No, George. No, George is a gentleman.
0: Oh, absolutely.
2: A gentleman. Where am I? Through the Keyhole is first shown. Channel 4 and some other networks start broadcasting into the small hours for the first time.
0: Do you know what I fell asleep watching last night? Yeah. Couldn't make this up. Reruns of Name That Tune with Lionel Player.
1: Oh,
0: honest to goodness.
1: I forgot about that.
0: Yeah, so would I.
2: Oh.
0: It's amazing how few of those tunes actually I had a clue what they were on about.
1: Have you?
0: Very old time tunes, a lot of them. Like. But anyway, good nostalgia vibes. Give us another one, Bill.
2: Here we go. What more? Channel 4. Oh, it's a Royal Knockout was showing on TV to raise over £1 million for charity.
0: Oh, dear me. Oh, it was awful. I know.
2: Do you remember that?
1: Oh,
0: unfortunately,
1: cringe.
0: I do. And they show little clips of it sometimes for all the wrong reasons. Yeah. We're going back into the charts of this week in our mystery year for our mellow moment, because on this week of the mystery year, it was riding high in the charts. So let's enjoy it. Somewhere out there.

0: on this week of our mystery year. It was at number 11 in the charts. The beautiful voices of James Ingram and Linda Ronstadt combined, and the tune Somewhere Out There.
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0: back. That's my Sharona, and a reminder of our cryptic pop teaser clue for today. It's the name of a group you're looking for. One word, seven letters. And your clue, Lady Joyce?
1: In the beginning.
0: In the beginning. Lisa J's in, and she getting ready for the show this afternoon, and she opened the studio door, stuck her head in, and shouted the right answer.
1: She says,
0: I never get these right. I know you have to think a certain way, don't you, to figure out how Lady Joyce is posing her cryptic pop clue. So here we go. Today's answer is a one-word grip. Seven letters, and Lady Joyce's clue is in the beginning. Get your guesses in. 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Now, Lady Joyce, you've only just recovered from the mention of Chris Rea earlier.
1: I guess so. It's a wee bit warm. Yeah, it's sort of.
0: And even though it's 99.9 degrees in the studio, we're now going to hit you with some David Essex. This is Rock On.

0: we're going to reveal the answer to the mystery year before half past, but a few final clues, Bill.
1: Oh, we'll give you some. Here we go. The Herald of Free Enterprise capsized as it left the harbour in Zeebrugge, killing 193 people.
0: Oh, it was horrifying. I remember that so well. Yeah, it was horrendous.
1: In snooker, Steve Davis beat Joe Johnson in 1814. And Irishman Stephen Roach won the Tour de France that year. On TV, Music One aired for the first time. You could have seen Tutti Frutti, Chuckle Vision, Fireman Sam. Oh, and I loved Inspector Morse, John Thaw.
2: Yeah.
1: Also in the cinema, you could have seen Good Morning Vietnam, Fatal Attraction, RoboCop, Place Like In Here, You Should, The Witches of Eastwick.
0: Oh, charming. Here. He could have a few bunny boilers on his hands before 12 o'clock.
1: This might be me, the Lost Boys. Or, no, this is definitely me, Moonstruck.
0: Moonstruck.
1: You could have went and seen Moonstruck.
0: We were trying to be Moonstruck last night, but without much success.
1: Also, Gary Glitter, Hot House Flowers, played in Queen's Snack Bar.
0: You're not allowed to speak of him anymore.
2: No, definitely.
1: Bran Adams played in Owen the Strange Ways, played in Maresfield.
0: Oh, yeah.
1: Simply Red played in Newton Hall. Paul Brady, Van Morrison, The Communards, The House Martins, Susan Vega, Victoria Wood, Def Leppard, were all in the Ulster Hall.
0: I remember going to see Suzanne Vega in the Ulster Hall in this year.
1: The Ulster Hall.
0: A brilliant gig it was. What year has Bill pulled up at? Get your answers in mighty quick, because the answer's on the other side of this next song, which was sitting at number 2 on this week of whatever year it was. Last chance to call, get in.

0: it was in the charts. It's a cover, obviously, of La Bamba. That's the Los Lobos version. It was at number 2 on this week in...
1: what
0: was
1: 1987.
0: 1987. Well done if you got it on the nose. We're going to get our dings in order shortly. But first, let me tell you, another warm day. Variable cloud, sunshine, mostly dry, maximum temperature 25 Celsius. Tonight, any showers will fade away, giving us clear spells. But then cloud and further showery rain will spread in the early hours. Minimum temperature 14 Celsius overnight. Tomorrow, a mix of cloud and bright spells. Temperatures sitting around 20 Celsius. And the outlook between now and Monday, mostly dry with variable cloud and bright spells. Belfast 89. And we'll be back with our dings after this from Van the Man. He's in the caravan.

0: Angela and Lorraine. Hopefully they've recovered from the Tom Jones concert last night. Oh, yes. They sent me a couple of video clips through, and he was reminiscing about the very first time he was in Belfast, which I think he said was in 1965, when he came to play in the Boom Boom Room.
1: The Boom Boom Room.
0: He said it was the first time he'd ever done a gig here, and the crowd were so responsive, and he'd such a brilliant time. He said he found himself, you know, it was the first time he'd ever been to Ireland at all. He found himself wondering, are they always like this? And he could say all these years later that definitely the answer was yes, we are. We certainly know how to enjoy ourselves. And I think Angela and Lorraine did enjoy the gig. I do have a wee Tom Jones tune to squeeze in for you before 12 o'clock. Sorry, Joyce, what were you saying?
2: I just said it looked like they were quite close to the stage too.
0: It looked like they were virtually sitting on his knee.
2: I thought
1: they didn't have to throw them too far there.
0: Well, you know, they did say that they had some freshly laundered underwear ready with them in their handbags. I don't know. Oh. What age is Tom Jones now? Is he 89 or something? He's real.
2: He is. A man up in years.
0: As I said to the ladies, I only wish I could afford his doctor. Maybe we'd look as well as he did at that age. No, who got our mystery year right?
1: He's only as young as a woman you find.
0: No, that's enough of that.
1: So you must be going with a 21-year-old.
0: You could be feeling the wrath of two ladies here very, very easy. Right, who got the mystery year right? It was 1987.
1: 1987. Yeah. With Aunt C, Polly and Rosella, Eagle and Cathy,
0: well done.
1: Joan Dolores, Art Dean down in Cork, Frankie Rogan, David J, Malachi, William Orangefield, James and Erdry, Angie and Lorraine, Ethna, Stephen and Newton Ards, Vicky, Nigel and Bob Bridge, Steph Thundershots, Sharon, Liz, Brennan and the Taxi, and just on at the last month was Derek and Susan, but they guessed at these things.
0: Oh, close.
1: You hit the bar.
0: Close but no cigar. 1987 was the year we were looking for. So thank you for all of your entries. We enjoyed that. You've still got to try and guess our cryptic pop clue. We'll give you another chance to hear the clue very shortly.

0: Dancing music, that is Dance Away. Now, Lady Joyce, remind us of your cryptic pop clue. Well, I've told you, it's a one-word answer and it's the name of a band or a group. It's got seven letters.
1: That's right.
0: And your clue?
1: Is in the beginning.
0: In the beginning. All right, we're going to tell you the answer before 12 o'clock, so get in with your guesses. What group are we chatting about? Your clue is in the beginning. That's your cryptic pop clue for today. And it's your cryptic clue for a one-word group with seven letters. That's your clue. In the beginning.
2: Billy, Angie and Lorraine says there was plenty of knickers through on them. But not theirs.
0: Oh.
2: My mate threw a pair of knickers at them one time. His wife wasn't happy, she was still wearing them.
0: The lady coming on stage, whether you like it or not. Oh, for goodness sake, Billy. Right, quick look at the watch, Billy.

0: Our reggae time check, taking us back to 1987, because the mystery year is no longer a mystery. And that's Freddie McGregor, remember that one? It was at number 15 on this week in 1987 with Just Don't Want to Be Lonely. Now, how are you getting on trying to be a hat tricker? If you've got two out of three already, you'll need to solve the cryptic pop. It's a one-word answer. It's the name of a group, seven letters. And Lady Joyce's clue is in the beginning.
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0: Oh, well, this one's for Angela and Lorraine and everyone who enjoyed the Tom Jones gig last night, especially if you made it to the 1965 gig in the Boom Boom Rooms.
3: Boom, boom.
0: And you were there last night, then we take our hat off to you. But as Tom says, if you're wearing one, you can leave it on.
3: You'd be as well keeping it on.

0: say Tom Jones, and let's just say he's wearing well.
1: You can leave.
0: For everyone at the gate, there she can leave your hat on. It's time now to reveal the answer to our cryptic pop teaser. We were looking for a one-word answer, the name of a band or a group. We told you there were seven letters in it. Lady Joyce gave you the clue.
2: In the beginning.
0: And the answer we were looking for was...
2: Genesis.
0: Genesis. Ah, it's easy when you know the answer. Dingsville.
3: I had Laura, Joan Dolores, William Orangefield, Nigel and Bond Bridge, Liz L, Susan Gillen, Hugh, Lisa J, James and Erdry, Sharon, Rockabilly Liam, Brandon the Taxi, Carl and Martin.
0: Ah.
3: And Hot Trickers.
0: Oh yes, let's hear it.
3: Mulligan, well done. Polly and Rosanna.
2: Ooh,
3: Athena,
2: star.
3: Stephen and Newton Ords, Frankie Rogan, Aunt C and Vicky.
0: Brilliant. I tell you what, did you have your hats and your head screwed on today? That was something else, figuring out all three
2: even
0: competitions.
2: Despite the heat, didn't
0: I know, I can't think in this heat at all. We'll do a roundup of all the answers after we take the answer to the cryptic pop. In the beginning.
3: Oh, hang on.
0: One word, seven letters, Genesis.
3: Joan Dolores for Hot Trickers. Oh. They tricked me. They used two phones.

0: So Lady Joyce posed our cryptic pop teaser as usual. We told you it was a one-word answer, seven letters. Her clue was in the beginning, and that's the name of the group in the background, Genesis. And we played Follow You, Follow Me. Billy revved up the engine of the DeLorean earlier, and he took us back in time to 1987. When the mortgage rate was in the beginning, and that's the name of the group in the background, Genesis. And we played Follow You, Follow Me. Billy revved up the engine of the DeLorean earlier, and he took us back in time to 1987. When the mortgage rate was way up around 10%.
1: 10%.
0: 10%.
1: Oh, no, I mean.

0: well, if you were a hat tricker today, I think you could say you've done a full day's work. You could put your feet up from now on and just cruise until the sun goes down. Thank you so much for taking part in the programme. I don't know where time has gone. Bill, thanks for all the clues for the mystery year. That was 1987. And do stick around with Belfast 89, because coming up between 12 and 2, the Jukebox Lunch with non-stop brilliant music. Then at 2, you've got Lisa on the afternoon show. That's between 2 and 4. And then it's drive time time. Let's hope the traffic lights are working again. They are. They were back working before 10 o'clock this morning. So yeah, non-stop great music. And we're going to play out with Christopher Cross, Never Be The Same. Who's in tomorrow? Andrew and Dino are here. And a special shout out for Stephen from Newton Arts. Hope your day goes good, Stephen. Bye, everybody.
1: Bye. 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Have a good weekend.

0: like it.
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0: It was bad.
1: It was awful.
0: I was terrible.
1: Get him away.
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3: From the Sky News Centre at midday. The number of top A-level grades has gone up for a third year in a row as results are open this morning across England, Wales and Northern Ireland. Meanwhile, the Department for Education says over 65% more T-level students received results this year. Molly was one of those pupils getting her grades in animal care at Leeds City College with moral support from her mum, Freya.
4: Merit. Feel very relieved. Weight off her shoulders.
5: It's been a nervous few days and, you know, a bit tense, but I'm so proud of what she's done.
3: The Football Association of Ireland has withdrawn its letter of support for Gianni Infantino's re-election as FIFA president. It follows the England and Welsh FAs, who also distanced themselves after Infantino's failed bid to sell shares in the World Cup to private investors. A union says nurses have been collapsing from heat exhaustion as they try to work in wards where temperatures are sometimes more than 30 degrees Celsius. The Royal College of Nurses says conditions in some hospitals are so hot they're not fit for humans. Health Secretary Yvette Cooper says the government wants to fix the problem.
6: That's why we're also putting £6.7 billion into the capital improvements, the repairs, and that includes new cooling systems across our NHS.
3: An amber weather warning for extreme heat covers parts of England today. Two men have been arrested on suspicion of attempted murder after a stabbing in Belfast. A man suffered multiple puncture wounds following an incident in the Fitzroy Avenue area last night. The rate of UK growth has slowed, but the economy remained resilient despite the Iran war. Official figures show gross domestic product rose by 0.4% in the second quarter. And Travis Kelce's told US reporters his wedding to Taylor Swift was the best night of his life. They married at Madison Square Gardens in New York last month. That's the latest. I'm Faye De Silver.

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3: 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This is the Jukebox Lunch on Belfast 89. And do you remember? It's September.

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1: From the Sky News Centre at 1. A rare amber warning for extreme heat in England has been expanded. It now covers areas in northwest England, including Greater Manchester and Cheshire. Today's on course to be the hottest day of the year so far, with expected highs of 38 degrees Celsius. There's concern nurses have been collapsing on wards, while hospital conditions are described as not fit for humans. Nicola Rangers from the Royal College of Nursing.
2: Two nurses had seizures brought on by heat and they were on 12 and a half hour shifts. We've had nurses describe what it was like to try and look after people in really hot conditions where the windows weren't opening.
1: Top A-level results have risen for the third year in a row. 28.5% of all grades were marked as A or A star. Figures also show a record number of 18-year-olds secured a place at their preferred university. Head of UCAS, Dr. Joe Saxton, thinks the recent push for technical learning mustn't come at the cost of higher education.
3: Choice matters to them. And I think it's really important to keep this in context. There's still only a third of those 18-year-olds leaving school and college who are going on to university. When people talk about too many, I think there are still plenty more who could be going.
1: Another football association's withdrawn its letter of support for Gianni Infantino's re-election as FIFA president. Ireland follows the English and Welsh FAs after Infantino's failed bid to sell shares in the World Cup to private investors. Five water companies in England and Wales have been given the go-ahead to hike bills. It's after the regulator approved a £3.4 billion investment plan. The rate of UK growth has slowed in the past quarter, but experts say the economy remained resilient. GDP went up 0.4% between April and June. And the host city of next year's Eurovision Song Contest has been revealed. Burgas in Bulgaria will stage the event. That's the latest. I'm Ada Silver.

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It's Hot Stuff.

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1: From the Sky News Centre at 2, a rare amber warning for extreme heat has been extended to cover more of England on potentially the hottest day of the year. Temperatures could reach 38 degrees Celsius in some parts. Health Secretary Yvette Cooper's warning the NHS must get used to coping with summer pressures as well as winter ones. Mark Owen from the Angling Trust says a lack of rain is harming fish stocks.
2: Fish are mainly adapted for cooler temperatures. Fish need oxygen, which they get from the water, the same as we do from the air. If you're walking along your river and you see fish with their heads out of the water gasping, it's because they're having to try and take it off the air. It means those fish populations are at risk.
1: A 102-year-old man has died after being assaulted at a pub in Gwent. Philip Omerod was attacked in Coombrun at the start of the month. A 56-year-old remains under investigation. Ireland's withdrawn its support for FIFA president Gianni Infantino. It follows the football associations in England and Wales after his failed plans to sell stakes in the World Cup to private investors. The FAI says recent events have raised significant concerns regarding governance and transparency. Norway's FA chief Lise Klaveness agrees Infantino needs to step aside.
3: For some years we have been very worried about this reversing of reforms and also the lack of our arm's-length distance to state leaders and the risk that puts football in. We cannot have the same history 10 years from now again.
1: Mike Ashley's Frasers Group has announced it's bought department store chain Harvey Nichols. The Sports Direct owner has taken over 6 shops and the online business and will employ more than 1,000 members of staff. The proportion of A-level entries awarded top grades has risen for the third year in a row. Boys outperform girls for the second year running. 5 water companies in England and Wales have been given the go-ahead to hike bills. It's after the regulator approved a £3.4 billion investment plan. And the rate of growth in the UK slowed between April and June to 0.4%. But the economy still remains resilient despite the impacts of the Iran war. That's the latest. I'm Steve Isha.

Well, Boney M, not the only ones cheering for Belfast. I think the 1.6 million people who came last week for the FLA did exactly the same. Wonderful to see them still in the city. A queer difference from when I was a child growing up. The city centre was empty. Even the lift stopped running. Well, very good afternoon to you. You're listening to Belfast 89. It's the Thursday afternoon show with myself, Lisa J, in for Ken for yet another week. Yes, this week and next week. Ken taking a few weeks break at the moment, and I'm sure he's in his garden gardening as we speak. All the usual features coming up for you between now and 4 o'clock. There's our Who Am I Musically Speaking. That's our very first competition in the first hour. In the second hour, Where Am I Locally Speaking? Our TV teaser, music from the movies, old but gold 50s favourite, country legend, plus of course your requests and your dedications. No show would be complete without them. Plus 2 hours, of course, of fabulous music. Like this one from Tramps, Disco Inferno.

Oh, never mind a disco inferno. Studio inferno here, I can tell you. 28.8 Celsius. Good afternoon to Glenn from Macaulay, Gatwick Glenn as he's known here. And he said, Lisa, it's 34 Celsius over here in Crawley at the moment. Oh my goodness, Glenn. I can barely cope with 28.9, never mind 34 degrees. My goodness, I'm sure you're absolutely sweltering. Yes, 28.8 or 9 degrees, very, very hot today. Good afternoon now to Kerry, Roses and Robin. Kerry and her two cats, Moses and Robin, first in on the text. Glenn first in on the WhatsApp. And Kerry says, good afternoon, Lisa. Looking forward to another excellent Thursday afternoon show. Excellent tunes and teasers, which I never seem to get. Oh, my goodness, Kerry. I do try to make them reasonably easy so that everyone can have a go at them. Please can you say happy birthday to Riley Smith and hello to anyone who's listening who knows us and keep up the good show. Thank you, Kerry, Moses and Robin. Then you go on to say, I hope yourself and Lola are well. Well, Lola, if you don't know, is my wee cat, a wee calico cat. I got her last October, 13th of October. So I've had her about 10 months. She was 2 on the 8th of August, which was Saturday. Now, I was working all weekend on the tour buses because it was so busy with the fla. That we held her little party. We had it yesterday with my mum, and she loved it. My mum calls her grand cat, and she comes in and she says, how's my wee grand cat today? And then she sits on my mum's knee. So yes, we had a lovely wee party, got her a card, of course, and lots of wee gifts. So thank you for that, Kerry. And I'm sure you do the same when Moses and Robin, when it's their birthdays. If you'd like to get in touch with me, and of course I hope that you do, because no show would be complete without you, you can text or WhatsApp on 07486 893 247. You can phone on 028 90 23 89 89. You can email studio@belfast89.com or come through on the Belfast 89 app. Up next, it's Mamma Mia from ABBA. And this is because I want to say congratulations to a super trooper actor from Newry, a young man called James McLaughlin, who's 26. He's just landed a job in London at the O2 in Mamma Mia the Party, a theatrical dining experience that was created by ABBA's Bjorn. And there's an article in the local press this week, and James said he's always had an interest in performing, and he trained at the Flynn School of Performing Arts as a teenager in Newry. He then left in 2020 to train at the Emile Dale Academy in London and completed his undergraduate degree there. Once he had graduated, he said he worked as a waiter in London, and then his first success came when he got a job as a singer in a Warner Brothers production in Abu Dhabi. He said, one minute I was in a bar serving people and the next I'm on the stage in Abu Dhabi in a musical. And when he got back, he landed the role in Mamma Mia the Party, and he said he's never worked with big stars before. Peter Andre has just completed his stint in The Run, and it's now Sam Bailey, and he says they're absolutely wonderful to work with. Now James, he said, is part of the ensemble in the show, takes part in some of the dance numbers, but he says if members of the main cast or on holiday, he gets the chance to step up to more major roles. Well done to you, James, flying the flag for Newry and for everyone here in NI.

Now, very good afternoon to Mark. And Mark is listening across the water in Massachusetts, Salem in Massachusetts. And a couple of weeks ago, Mark sent me an email because he told me that he saw quite a number of live bands in the 1960s, including Jefferson Airplane, Cream and Loving Spoonful. And he sent me a wee list of tracks that he thought that we might include some week if we have the chance. Well, we certainly do have the chance. And this week, Mark, I'm taking your suggestion from the album Fresh Cream, because you said that you saw Cream live in the 1960s. You said you quite liked Cat Squirrel or I Feel Free or NSU. Well, the one I've chosen is I Feel Free, and he tells me that this was on the USA version of the album Fresh Cream, because it wasn't released on the British version. Instead, in Britain, it was released as a single. And it's actually quite appropriate to play this today, Mark, because on the 13th of August, which is today, of course, but on the 13th of August in 1967, Cream were on the bill at the National Jazz and Blues Festival in Windsor, in England. How about that? Serendipity, I think.

0: And I hope you enjoyed that one, Mark. Carrie has been back on the text. And she says, Lisa, yes, we do indeed celebrate Moses and Robin's birthdays, because my mum, she said, is granny to them as well. She says, people think we're mad, but sure, aren't others mad over their children? Why can't we be mad about our cats? I totally agree. Carrie goes on to say, glad we Lola had her party. Moses and Robin had one also on their birthday, the 1st of June. They were 10. Lola's certainly landed on her feet, as they say. And I bet you loved last weekend, Lisa, on the buses. I did love it last weekend, Carrie, because it was wonderful to see all of these hundreds of thousands of people coming to Belfast. And Belfast was looking wonderful. The sun shined for practically the whole of the week until the Sunday, the very final day. But it was good weather the whole week, and it was lovely to see so many people. Lovely to hear the music on every street corner, and lovely to see so many young children out and about and really enjoying the music of the Fla. So I'm already looking forward to next year.
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0: Now, if I were to ask you who has had the most number one albums in the official charts company, would it be the Stones or the Beatles? Well, I can tell you, the Stones have just matched the Beatles. The Rolling Stones have pulled level with the Beatles for number one records after landing their 15th chart-topping album, according to the official charts company. The 14-track record, entitled Foreign Tongues, follows on from their 2023 release, Hackney Diamonds, and has been widely praised by critics as a late career peak. They say the record, well, as soon as it was released, shot to the top of the charts, meaning that the Grammy award-winning Rolling Stones have now earned the same amount of number one albums as fellow 1960s rockers, the Beatles. We're going to play the Stones and the Beatles back to back.

0: All right, you're on the ball this afternoon, I can tell you. Good afternoon now to Brian. Brian's been in touch. We were talking about young James McLaughlin, who's landed a part in Mamma Mia, the party, a theatrical dining experience at the O2 Arena in London. And I did mention that before that, his first professional job after he graduated from drama school was working as a singer in a Warner Brothers production in Abu Dhabi. And Brian has texted in and says, Lisa, was it the Flintstones, the musical, Abu Dhabi Do? It must be the heat, Brian. It must be the heat. Don't give up the day job. But I am amused about that. Gatwick Glenn's also been on the WhatsApp because I said that both the Beatles and the Rolling Stones had both clinched 15 number one albums. They were neck and neck. And Gatwick Glenn says, yes, but don't forget the Beatles were only together for a relatively short period of time. Plus, a number one is much easier to achieve now. Fair point, yes, fair point, Gatwick Glenn. You're listening to Belfast 89. It's the Thursday afternoon show with myself, Lisa J. At 2:31, here's your weather forecast for this afternoon. There's a mixture of cloud and sunny spells this afternoon with a chance of isolated showers, which could be heavy and thundery. Highs today of 25 Celsius, that's 80 Fahrenheit, if you still work in old money. Sunset tonight, 1 minute past nine, or to put it another way, 59 minutes to 10. So if you're out and about, don't forget your brolly and your sunglasses because there's both sunshine and showers on the way. And that's your forecast this Thursday afternoon. Belfast 89. Right, good afternoon. Now, on the text is Marty 3, who says, good afternoon, Lisa. I'm listening in hospital. Any chance of anything by Elvis? There certainly is, Marty 3. This is for you. Such a night.
1: It was a night. Ooh, what a night it was. It really was. Such a night.

Get well soon, Marty 3, from everyone here at Belfast 89. George and Marian Burrows, I know you're listening this afternoon in Ballycastle. You wanted something by Roy Orbison. I'm going to play that for you in just a moment, so keep listening. First, though, I'm going to set our first competition of the afternoon. 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No prizes, just for fun. But you do get a ding on my wee dinger. So I'm going to give you three clues and three possible answers. And if you think you know the answer, then do please get in touch. I am of Italian heritage and was born in Chicago in 1913. My singing career spanned nearly 75 years, and I was nicknamed Mr. Rhythm, Old Leather Lungs, and Mr. Steel Tonsils, amongst other names. And my hits included High Noon, Rawhide, and Jezebel. Am I A, Frankie Vaughan, B, Frankie Lane, and C, Frankie Valli? And I will tell you, I tried out this wee quiz yesterday on my mother, and she got the right answer, and I know she's listening this afternoon, so well done to you. So, is it Frankie Vaughan, Frankie Lane, or Frankie Valli? Do please get in touch. So, George Amoraid Murrows, listening this afternoon in Ballycastle. George, as you probably know, has been into the studio here at 89 and has been interviewed because in the distant past, he was a Roy Orbison tribute artist, I know. And he looks quite like him as well. And so he wants to hear Roy Orbison. And he also said, could you please give a shout out to my son, Brendan? Brendan owns the Glensway Bar in Martinstown, up on the north of the northwest. So if there's anybody, he said, heading to the Jan's Causeway, do call in. Brendan, we'd love to see you. Thank you, George and Mairead. And this one's for you. It's Roy Orbison, I Drove All Night.

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4: All right, Brian has been back on the line. He texted in about Abu Dhabi and Abu Dhabi Do, and he said, I'm Brian in the taxi. Not to be confused, he said, with any other Brians who contact the show. Thank you, Brian in the taxi. I've made a note of that. Right, we're running our competition, Who Am I Musically Speaking? I'm going to give you three clues, three possible answers. Get in touch if you know who I'm talking about. I'm of Italian heritage and was born in 1913 in Chicago. My singing career spanned nearly 75 years and I was nicknamed Mr. Rhythm, Old Leather Lungs and Mr. Steel Tonsils, amongst other things. My hits included High Noon, Rawhide and Jezebel. Am I A, Frankie Vaughan, B, Frankie Lane or C, Frankie Valli? No prizes, just for fun, but you do get a wee ding on my dinger. Text or WhatsApp 07486 893 247. 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And of course, Peebo, if you remember, sadly died in June of this year at the age of 75. This is from their album of duets, Born to Love, released in 1983. Peebo was from South Carolina, and on September the 4th, 2016, September the 4th was declared Peebo Bryson Day in Charleston and in South Carolina.

Beautiful, beautiful. Interested to read an article in the press, the national press this time, about the Beach Boy Mike Love. And if you cast your mind back, I think it was June when the Beach Boys played Custom House Square as part of the summer series at Custom House Square. They came in June. And I was reading that Beach Boy Mike Legend, Mike Love rather, the music legend Mike Love said, who's the co-founder of the Beach Boys, he said, it means a lot to him that his famous song, Good Vibrations, was used as the name of a Belfast record shop, which prompted a hit movie. The Los Angeles-born songwriter penned the classic track alongside other chart toppers like Fun, Fun, Fun, I Get Around and California Girls. And I'm sure you all know that local music legend Terry Hooley opened his Good Vibrations record store during the Troubles and is credited as being an inspirational figure in the punk scene with his life story told in a film of the same name starring Richard Dormer. Mike Love said that he's aware that Good Vibrations has meant a lot of different things to people all over the world, and that's one of the great blessings of the song. He said that when we recorded it, there was so much unrest in the world, the Vietnam War, there were student protests, all kinds of negativity, and we made a conscious choice to put something positive into the world, peace, love and good vibrations. So to hear that someone in Northern Ireland connected with that spirit, carried it into a record shop and a label and then a film is very, very meaningful. He says he hasn't had the chance to fully dive into all of that history, but he thinks at any time a song can inspire people beyond the original recording, then that's a wonderful thing. He said Good Vibrations belongs to the people in a way now, and it's taken on a life of its own.

Right, it's time to close the competition. Who am I, musically speaking? I am of Italian heritage and was born in 1913 in Chicago. My singing career spanned nearly 75 years and I was nicknamed Mr. Rhythm, Old Leather Lungs and Mr. Steel Tonsils, amongst other names. My hits included High Noon, Rawhide and Jezebel. Am I A, Frankie Vaughan, B, Frankie Lane, or C, Frankie Valli? Well, the answer is B, Frankie Lane. Francesco Paolo Lovecchio changed his professional name to Frankie Lane when he got a job singing for a New York radio station in 1938. He sang well-known theme songs for many westerns, including The 3:10 to Yuma, Gunfight at the OK Corral, and Blazing Saddles. He has 2 stars on the Hollywood Walk of Fame, one for music and one for acting. And Frankie Lane's version of I Believe, which we're going to play in just a moment, was particularly successful in the UK and stayed at the top of the charts for 18 weeks. Right, who had the right answer? Who's got a ding on my dinger? Okay, in on the WhatsApp, Glenn from Crawley, well done to you too, Glenn. Brian in the taxi, well done, Brian. Lorraine from Finicky says Frankie Lane. Ethne said Frankie Lane. And the right answer, who's got a ding on my dinger? Okay, in on the WhatsApp, Glenn from Crawley, well done to you too, Glenn. Brian in the taxi, well done, Brian. Lorraine from Finicky says Frankie Lane. Ethne said Frankie Lane. And Trish in Lisburn also said Frankie Lane.

They were speaking, he thought, with an American accent. He said, away you go into the City Hall, do a nice wee tour, have a look around. They did that. They came out and they said to him, that was lovely, but did you know we're Canadians? Thank you, Mike. I've made that mistake myself. Here's Frankie Lane with I Believe.

And we had a late entry into the competition there. Derek from Groomsport, a ding on my dinger. You also got the correct answer. And a good afternoon to Zoe in Liverpool. You just texted in to say hello. Well, taking us up to the news at 3 o'clock. Rebel Rebel. And David Bowie. We'll be back after the news. We'll be back after the news with lots more good music. So do please stay tuned.

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1: From the Sky News Centre at 3, an extreme amber heat health alert has been extended to cover most of England on what could be the hottest day of the year so far. Health Secretary Yvette Cooper's told NHS bosses to plan for summer like they do winter, but the Royal College of Nursing says conditions in some hospitals are not fit for humans. Professor Frankie Swords, NHS England's National Medical Director, says a long-term approach is needed.
2: It's really challenging, and you know, our staff are sometimes working under really difficult

0: conditions. So in the sort of immediate short term, there's lots that our hospital trusts and our GP surgeries can do. But long term, of course, it's got to be, you know, more than ice lollies and water bottles.
1: Ireland's Football Association's become the latest to withdraw its support for FIFA's president. It follows the FAs of England and Wales after Gianni Infantino's failed attempts to sell off shares in the World Cup to private investors. A man in his 60s has died after an explosion at a home on the outskirts of Milton Keynes. He was taken to hospital following the blast in Newton Longville on Sunday morning. The number of top A-level grades has gone up for the third year in a row across England and Wales and Northern Ireland. And boys again outperform girls. Meanwhile, the Department for Education says over 65% more T-level students received their results this year. Molly was one of those pupils getting her grades in animal care at Leeds City College with moral support from her mum Freya.
2: Merit. Feel very relieved. Weight off my shoulders.
3: It's been a nervous few days and, you know, a bit tense, but I'm so proud of what she's done.
1: Harvey Nichols has been brought by Mike Ashley's Fraser's Group. It'll take over six shops and the online business and employ more than 1,000 members of staff. And the host city for next year's Eurovision Song Contest has been revealed. Burgas in Bulgaria will stage the event after Dara won this year's competition in Austria. That's the latest. I'm Stevie Schillinglaw.

the tokens are, and the lion sleeps tonight, welcoming you to the second hour of the Thursday afternoon show with me, Lisa J, in for Ken McCaw today and also for next week, keeping you company, I'm delighted to say, between now and 4 o'clock. Coming up in this, the second hour of the programme, there's our second competition, Where Am I Locally Speaking, and we'll be setting that in just a moment. We've got our TV teaser, our music from the movies, our old but gold 50s favourite, our country legend, and of course your requests and your dedications, plus another hour of fabulous music. Now, if it's your birthday today, many happy returns to you. You're in good company because you share it with the Irish singer and guitarist John Stokes from The Bachelors, who was born on the 13th of August 1940, which means he's 85 today, still performing until 2022 when he did a farewell tour. So my goodness, he was performing there for the majority of his life. The Bachelors had 17 top 40 UK singles, including Diane, which was a number one in 1964, also known as Diane, open brackets, I'm in heaven when I see you smile, close brackets. And it was originally written as a theme song for a silent movie in 1927, my goodness, called Seventh Heaven. The Bachelors became the first act from the Republic of Ireland to have a number one in the UK chart. So here they are, and happy birthday, John Stokes. Here is Diane.

So our second competition this Thursday afternoon is Where Am I? Locally speaking, everyone knows. I'm also a tour guide, so I like to set my questions in and around Northern Ireland, the island or the island of Ireland, somewhere probably where people possibly will have been or will know of. So I'm like the Who Am I? Musically speaking, I'm going to give you three clues. Then three possible answers, and if you think you know the answer, then please do get in touch. Text or WhatsApp 07486 893 247, phone on 028 9023 8989, email studio@belfast89.com, or send a message via the Belfast 89 app. So this village is 3 miles northwest of Ballymena, on the banks of the River Main. In 1847, the village had 235 residents and about 50 houses. And notable people to come from here include the Northern Ireland footballer Stephen Davis. Am I A, in Carnlough, B, Coal Island, or C, Collybacky? If you think you know, do please get in touch. Meanwhile, have a listen to Fats Domino and Blueberry Hill.

Wonderful there, Fats Domino and Blueberry Hill. Right, we're running our Where Am I Locally Speaking competition. I've had one right answer in so far from someone who says it's quite easy this week. So if you think it is easy, do please get in touch. This village lies 3 miles northwest of Ballymena on the banks of the River Main. In 1847, the village had 235 residents and about 50 houses. And notable people to come from here include the Northern Ireland footballer Stephen Davis. Am I A, in Carnlough, B, Coal Island, or C, Cullibacke? Text or WhatsApp 07486 893 247. 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Email studio@belfast89.com or come straight through on the app. Here's the police and Don't Stand So Close to Me.

Well, as you all know, following this programme today, Merv McCaughey in the drive time seat from 4 until 7. He's just popped his head round the door of the studio. He's in next door getting a show ready. And he said yes, and he gave me the name of the correct answer to Where Am I Locally Speaking, because he told me he actually comes from this village. So if you think you know what Mervyn or where Mervyn's accent is from, you will get the right answer to Where Am I Locally Speaking. Thank you, Mervyn. Your name is down on the list. Right, our TV teaser today is I'm a Celebrity, Get Me Out of Here, a British survival reality television show which was first screened in 2002. Anthony McParlan and Declan Donnelly, also known as Ant and Dec, are the presenters of the series, which sees a mix of soap stars, pop stars, TV presenters and politicians living together in extreme conditions with few, if any, creature comforts as they battle it out to be crowned the king or the queen of the jungle. Although the jungle is not, in fact, a jungle, it's actually a rainforest in Australia. In December 2025, Ant and Dec signed a new three-year contract with ITV, meaning I'm a Celebrity will be on our screens until 2028. One of my favourite programmes, can't wait.

0: Wonderful. Can't wait. It normally comes on about November time in the run-up to Christmas, just like Strictly. They're my two winter viewings that I never, ever miss. Strictly Come Dancing and I'm a Celebrity. Now, I did say that Mervyn had peeked his head round the door of the studio. After Mervyn, it's Susan on the airwaves from 7 till 10. Susan has just been on the WhatsApp. She said she's made a wild guess. Susan, your wild guess is absolutely correct. Yes, you've got the right answer too, so I've got you on my list.
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0: Well, there was a great headline in the paper the other day. It said, "I won't sing it, not even in the shower." Fergal Sharkey calls time, he said, on his legendary song, Teenage Kicks. Well, we will play it, Fergal Sharkey, in just a moment. Yes, the former frontman of the Undertones, there was an article in the paper reflecting on his music career and his activism, and he said that even in the shower, he will not sing or even play Teenage Kicks. He said, despite endless requests, he doesn't sing Teenage Kicks, not even in the shower. And I think I remember the late BBC One Radio 1 DJ, John Peel, branded his song the all-time favourite. And there was a wonderful mural of Teenage Kicks on the underpass as you just came in past into the city centre of Bridgend. There was a wonderful mural, and I know they were doing some roadworks. They covered the mural over. There was such an outcry that the mural had to be repainted and it was put back in its position. Yes. I was sad to see it go away, but better to see it coming back. But anyway, sure, Fergal Sharkey says, yeah. He says, it's hard to grow old as a rock star because, he said, we all grow old disrespectfully. And I have to say, many, many years ago, one of my most embarrassing moments ever happened in the company of Fergal Sharkey. I was working with BBC Radio Leicester at the time, and BBC Radio Nottingham, which wasn't too far from Leicester, had just been renovated, and they invited all of the staff from Derby and Nottingham and Lincolnshire and so on, all in the East Midlands, to BBC Nottingham for the official opening. And they were going to have a talk, a speech by someone from the Radio Authority, and that was an organisation that helped regulate and oversee independent commercial radio before Ofcom. Anyway, I went along with my friends and colleagues from the radio station, and as I was at the bar, I heard someone talking with a Northern Ireland accent, and I said to him, "Oh, I think I come from the same part of the world as you." And he said, "Oh yes, that's right." And so we got into conversation, we're chatting away, and I happened to look over and I saw my boss looking at his watch and calling me over, and I thought, what does he want? Why does he want me to come over? And eventually the young man that I was talking to said to me, "Look, I'll have to go. Nice chatting to you. See you. Bye bye. Blah blah blah." And off he went. He was the guest speaker. Fergal Sharkey was the guest speaker because he served with the Radio Authority for 5 years, I think, between 1998 and 2003. And I was absolutely mortified. I hadn't recognised him and had kept proceedings of the evening up because I was so busy chatting to him. Anyway, I saw a piece in the paper that says, "I won't sing it, not even the shower." Well, we're going to play it tonight.

0: the undertones there, and Teenage Kicks. Weather coming your way shortly, taking us in that direction. Woolly Bully by Sam the Sham and the Pharaohs.
1: Uno, dos, one, two, tres, cuatro.

And a nice message in now from Chris in Glenavy. We played The Undertones there and Teenage Kicks, and he said, Michael Hannah, please rest in peace. Of course, Michael, a very dedicated presenter here on Belfast 89. He had a Friday night show called Teenage Kicks, and he's missed by everyone. 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It's the Thursday afternoon show with myself, Lisa Jay, at 3:30. Here's your forecast for this Thursday afternoon. There's a mixture of cloud and sunny spells this afternoon with a chance of isolated showers, which could be heavy and thundery. Highs today of 25 Celsius. Sunset tonight, 9:01. If you're out and about, don't forget your brolly and your sunglasses, because there's both sunshine and showers on the way. And that's your forecast this Thursday afternoon. Right, up next, it's our movie music from the movies. And this week I've chosen Loco and Acapulco by the Four Tops from the film Buster, which was a 1988 British crime film based on events from the Great Train Robbery, starring musician Phil Collins, Julie Walters, Larry Lamb and Sheila Hancock. The real Buster Edwards plays a small cameo during the gang's arrival in the Mexican city of Acapulco and is seen walking out of the airport with his girlfriend, who's played by Phil Collins' wife. The soundtrack album includes three songs performed by Phil Collins. Phil Collins also co-wrote Loco in Acapulco, performed in the film by the Four Tops.

I don't think I've seen that film yet. Another one to add to my to-watch list, which is almost as long as my to-do list. Right, we're still running our Where Am I Locally Speaking competition. I'm going to give you three clues and then three possible answers. And if you think you know the answer, get in touch. Text or WhatsApp 07486 893 247. 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In 1847, the village had 235 residents and about 50 houses. Notable people to come from here include the Northern Ireland footballer Stephen Davis. Am I A, in Carnlough, B, Coal Island, or C, Collybaccy? Get your answers in now. Here's Fleetwood Mac and Go Your Own Way.

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0: Right, the answer to our Where Am I locally speaking competition. This village lies 3 miles northwest of Ballymena on the banks of the River Main. In 1847, the village had 235 residents and about 50 houses. And notable people to come from here include the Northern Ireland footballer Stephen Davis. Am I A, in Carnlough, B, in Coal Island and C, Cullibacke? Well, the answer was C, Cullibacke. And the name Cullibacke comes from the Irish and means wood of the river bend. It was part of the ancient kingdom of Dalriada, and evidence of ancient dwellers in the area have been found over the years, including the remains of crannogs. Nearby is Arthur Cottage, the ancestral home of Chester A. Arthur, who was the 21st President of the United States from 1881 to 1885. His father, William Arthur, had emigrated to the United States with the rest of his family between 1816 and 1820. So, in with the right answer. First of all, on the WhatsApp, Glenn got Cullibacke, Angie and Lorraine got Cullibacke, and they said Smarty Pants Mervyn also got Cullibacke. Yes, he did. Brian in the taxi got Cullibacke, only he got Cullibacke Hay. Yes, Ballymena Hay, Cullibacke Hay. Everybody knows that here. Susan, who's on tonight, she got Cullibacke. On the text, Kerry, Moses and Robin, they got Cullibacke. And also Liz, she got Cullibacke. And of course, Mervyn, like I said, he came into the studio and he also got the right answer because he, in fact, is from Cullibacke. So there you are. Here's When You're in Love and in When You're Young and in Love by the Marvelettes. And of course, we will have another competition. Who am I? Musically speaking, and Where Am I locally speaking next Thursday too.

And we had a late entry into the competition. I didn't quite see it in time. That's Lorna. Well done to you, Lorna. You also got Cully Backy, and you say that you're enjoying the music this Thursday afternoon. Thank you, Lorna, and thank you to everyone, actually, who's taken part in our competitions today. Right, it's our old but gold 50s favourite, and this week it's the turn of Danny and the Juniors with At the Hop, which was recorded in 1957 by Danny and the Juniors, a four-piece American doo-wop and rock and roll vocal group from Philadelphia in Pennsylvania. They first met at school and started singing together in the mid-50s and were known as the Juvenaires. A local record producer took notice of them and they recorded a song called Do the Bop. They changed their name to Danny and the Juniors, renamed the song At the Hop, and it proved a local success. And after a last-minute substitution for a band which hadn't turned up for an American music and dance television show called American Bandstand, they performed it for a national audience and it became a nationwide hit in 1958. It was reissued in 1976 and made its way into the top 40 of the UK singles charts.

and I said it was re-released in 1976. And I can remember going into Smith Patterson's in Lisburn in the wee record booth, listening to Danny and the Juniors at the Hop and buying it. And I've still got the single at home upstairs in my wee office. Right, time for our country legend now. And this week it's Tequila Sheila by Bobby Burr, released by Bobby Burr in 1980 for his Down and Dirty album. He was born Robert Joseph Burr in 1935 in Ironton, Ohio, and began singing professionally and working with bands at the age of 17 before moving to California and then Hawaii in 1953. In 1962, he signed with RCA Records, recording some 70 songs which hit the charts. Bobby was given an opportunity to star in movies such as A Distant Trumpet and an American television show called No Time for Sergeants, but turned his back on Hollywood to pursue his country music career. He won several awards, including a Grammy, two silver awards from Norway and a gold disc from South Africa. Tequila Sheila is a country and western outlaw song with a trick ending about a man who's got himself into some trouble. He hides out with a woman named Sheila and switches clothes with her to escape the police.

Today's country legend, Bobby Bear with Tequila Sheila. Well, the last message goes out to Kerry, Moses and Robin, who've just been in touch to say, I managed to get the competition right for once with Cullibacky. You did indeed, Kerry, Moses and Robin. Thank you for taking part. So, legend, Bobby Bear with Tequila Sheila. Well, the last message goes out to Kerry, Moses and Robin, who've just been in touch to say, I managed to get the competition right for once with Cullibacky. You did indeed, Kerry, Moses and Robin. Thank you for taking part. So, just want to say thank you to everyone who's been

Mervyn McGaughey and Drive Time, 7 until, Susan Gillan in the chair with The Late Show. So, until next time, taking us out today, it's, what have we got? We've got Billy Joel and Just the Way You Are. The temperature in the studio is now 29.9 degrees. That's almost 90 Fahrenheit, if you're still working old money. I'm going to have to go home, lie down in a cold room and drink maybe a gallon of water. That's it for today, and I'll see you next time. So playing us out today, Billy Joel and Just the Way You Are.

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1: From the Sky News Centre at 4, a union says nurses have been collapsing from heat exhaustion as they try to work in wards where temperatures are sometimes more than 30 degrees Celsius. The Royal College of Nurses says conditions in some hospitals are so hot they're not fit for humans. Health Secretary Yvette Cooper says the government wants to fix the problem.
2: That's why we're also putting £6.7 billion into the capital improvements, the repairs, and that includes new cooling systems across our NHS.
1: An amber weather warning for extreme heat has been extended to cover most of England. Ireland has joined the growing list of footballing governing bodies to call on the FIFA president to stand down. Wales and England have already condemned Gianni Infantino's failed attempts to sell off shares in the World Cup to private investors. Top A-level results have risen for the third year in a row. 28.5% of all grades were marked as A or A star. And figures also show a record number of 18-year-olds secured a place at the preferred university. Head of UCAS, Dr. Joe Saxton, thinks the recent push for technical learning mustn't come at the cost of higher education.
3: Choice matters to them. And I think it's really important to keep this in context. There's still only a

0: third of those 18-year-olds leaving school and college who are going on to university. When people talk about too many, I think there are still plenty more who could be going.
1: A 102-year-old man has died after being assaulted at a pub in Gwent. Philip Omerod was attacked in Coombran at the start of the month. A 56-year-old's been arrested. Mike Ashley's Frasers Group has bought department store chain Harvey Nichols out of administration. The deal includes six shops and the online business and more than 1,000 members of staff. And Celtic manager Martin O'Neill says he's feeling much better. The 74-year-old's returned to work at the Scottish Premiership champions after having what the club's called a small procedure. That's the latest. I'm Stevie Shillinglaw.
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3: The up-to-date traffic situation around Belfast. Busy in the following areas: on the Sydenham Bypass towards D Street and on the West Link towards York Street. I'm sure as the afternoon goes on, that will change. Both airports are saying everything is arriving on time.
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0: You know something? I don't think people from Collybaggy say, hey. That's more a Ballymena thing. Anyway, how are you today? Good to have you along. Oh, another warm one. Thanks to Lisa for the last show. Always interesting facts and figures, and Collybaggy got a mention on the radio. Oh, we've got a busy 3 hours ahead of us. So make sure you've got snacks and things all sorted out, because you don't want to miss a single second. What do we got today? Well, today being Friday Eve, we've got our food spottings, we've got our wee question of the day, we've got artists with connections in their song, we've got our TV quiz, we've got our after show party. So if there's a little song you want to hear coming out of your radio, doesn't matter what it is, if it's on our system, I can put it into the after show party playlist happening between 6:30 and 7 tonight. Today's National Filet Mignon Day. Oh, can you just smell it already? It's also International Left-Handers Day. Famous people that are left-handed. Paul McCartney, Phil Collins, David Bowie, Ringo Starr, Jimi Hendrix, Oprah, and Dusty Springfield, and my daughter and my granddaughter. So my wee question of the day for you today is, are you right or are you left-handed? And thanks to everybody already coming in for the ideas for the after-show party.
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You see, whenever you're waking up in the morning, does it automatically hit you? Oh, it's gonna be one of those days. Oh, you see, when I woke up this morning, I just knew it's going to be one of those days where all I'm going to do is vacuum as far as the cord will reach. I'll maybe do that on Saturday. I forgot to tell you what we're not going to talk about today. The Clacton by-election, Trump hiding in a catering van, Ronaldo getting married, the Strictly lineup, or the football season starting. None of those are going to be talked about on the radio today. But here, two things going on last night. Did you go to the talk? Tom Jones concert? Oh, apparently it was fantastic as usual. And then the other thing, the eclipse, maybe not so good. But you know something? I know it's radio, but you and me can recreate the eclipse in your very room. All you have to do, close the curtains or close the blinds, make it a wee bit dark, right? Put on the big light in the middle of the room. And then here is the good bit. Get a Jaffa cake or a McVitie's chocolate digestive. Take a bite out of it. Hold that biscuit then up to the light. And that is the same as what the eclipse should have looked like if we hadn't had so much cloud last night. Now, moving on. Giving a friend a hug when they need one. Thoughtful texts and remembering birthdays are the top signs of being a true friend. They published a list of modern friendships. Being honest when people need advice, remembering small details about their life, making them laugh when they're down, making them a cup of tea when they're upset. Oh, by the way, boys, I'm upset. Oh, falling deaf ears. Anyway, listen to their relationship problems. Oh, we all love a bit of gossip. Looking after them when they're ill. Checking in when they go quiet. The top three signs of a good modern friend: remembering their birthday, sending a thoughtful text, and giving them a hug when they need one. So, have you a friend in your life, or maybe you are that friend, that you can sense when somebody's just not at their self and give them a great big hug?

You see, if you happen to be at work at the moment and you've access to email, what about sending me a wee email to studio@belfast89.com? I won't say where you're emailing from. I'll just read out your name and whatever you want to tell me. Today I have came across, I'm going to apply for it tonight, the perfect job for me. You know what has been advertised? You know in those laundry detergent commercials on the TV? Well, there is somebody employed to make those stains. Now, this is the before bit. Then they show you their stained T-shirt or whatever, and then they wash it, and it comes out, and it's got sort of dazzle blue all over it. Well, they were advertising for the person to make those stains. I'm going to apply. First up on the text machine today is Kerry, Moses and Robin. Kerry says, evening, marvellous Mervyn. Afternoon, gorgeous Kerry. How are you? She says, Thursday again. I know. The days are flying. We're halfway through August. Oh, dear. Oh, says, hope you're well. Kerry, I'm the best. Kerry's got a birthday for me. Riley Smith, happy birthday to you. Hello to anybody else that knows Kerry, Moses and Robin. And says, have a good weekend. Kerry, I hope you have a good weekend as well. And here, you wanted this?

0: 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I'm Mervyn. Jim Diamond giving out a little spin for Kerry today.
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0: Now, that song there is about a girl called Rosie. But here, wait for a minute. Replace that name Rosie with the name Rebecca. Who am I talking about? I'm talking about Rebecca Ronan Spoons. Michelle was on the phone to tell me that Rebecca got her A-level results today. And she done brilliantly. Well done, Rebecca. Hard work has paid off. And I am sure you're going to have a lie-in, a long lie-in in bed. Maybe tomorrow morning, maybe the next morning, or maybe both mornings. But here, Michelle, thanks for ringing and sharing that with us. Jerry's been on. Jerry, afternoon. He says, Mervyn, have you on? And it's the last furlong in work. Good man. Oh, he says, tell nobody. Well, it's just Jerry, it's just you and me. Well, Rebecca might be there, but she won't say anything. And you're one stumbling in, I can put that in for you very, very shortly. Kerry Moses and Robin are saying, enjoyed that song, thank you very much. And he says, I'm glad you're not talking about any of those things. Who have I heard from? Our wee question of the day is, are you right or left-handed? Charlie was on. Charlie, afternoon. Charlie's left-handed. Joe is left-handed. Paula, good afternoon. How are you, girl? Paula is right. Peter's been in touch. Hope you're well and right-handed. Desi's a right-handed boy as well. Paul, afternoon. Paul's right-handed. And Pamela is left-handed. Pamela, good to hear from you. So here, that's our wee question of the day. Are you right or are you left-handed? Michael from Liverpool, I believe, was on. He was speaking to someone else. But he's got a request coming up. Michael, I have a special song just slotted in for you. They're coming up after a wee while. The latest traffic and weather next.
1: 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I suppose they could

0: Remember, it's Thursday, so that means we've got our after show party playing out at 6:30. Thanks to everybody sending me in their little tunes they wanted to hear on the radio between that. If you want one,
1: all the classics, weather, traffic, and travel. 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
0: The guy that says those words is called Stephen, right? I'm going to have a word. Anyway, a look at the weather forecast. Showers are going to fade out this evening to leave some clear spells, but cloud and further rain are going to appear. Tomorrow, it's a mix of variable cloud with some bright spells and a scattering of light showers. Here's the best bit as far as I'm concerned. Temperatures returning back to near normal. Oh, happy days. On the roads, traffic signals are currently all out at the junction of Sturgetown Road and Twinbrook Road. Police are asking that you slow down and be prepared to stop or give way. Elsewhere, Sydenham Bypass towards D Street, the West Link towards York Street and the M2 exit at Nelson Street. All busy as usual this time of the night.
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You see, if you're sitting there scratching your head thinking, oh, I know the voice, I know the voice. What's the name? What's the name? David Cassidy and the Partridge Family. Remember them on the TV? Oh, that's going back a bit. And do you remember, what was it, the credits at the start, where they all sort of in, like, remember the boxes Celebrity Squares were in, sort of like an X and OE thing? I think the Partridge Family appeared in that. Maybe I'm totally wrong. Anyway, Jack the Hat's been on. Jack the Hat, good afternoon. Great to hear from you. He says, another great start to the show, Mervyn. Big thumbs up. And he says, hugger here. Here, wait, I tell you, there's nothing better than a big, giant hug. Who else have I heard from? Sharon's been on. She says, good afternoon, Mervyn. Afternoon, Sharon. How are you? And Sharon was the very first one to put in a song for the after-show party. I think she done it on Tuesday. But, yep, it's in the list already. And Sharon is right-handed. I've heard from the three girls. Hello, Mervyn. Hello, Donna. Hello, Elsa. And hello, Aileen. They're ready for a couple of hours of great music and show. And you know what? They're all right-handed. Okay. Carl has been in touch. Says, hi, Mervyn. Hello. Hello, Carl. How are you? Carl is right-handed. Then she tells me about a story. She says her daughter, Katrina, is left-handed. And all her three kids are right-handed. Well, here, that's a bit funny, because that's the same sort of our house. We're all right-handed, but Chloe is left-handed. Nobody else in the family circle is left-handed, only my Chloe. And Elara, we don't know about her yet because she's too young, but Kobe, he's left-handed as well, so I don't know where it comes from. Where do we see who else has been on? George has been on. Not really tell you where George is from because he's done the old email thing. But George is at work. He's ready to clock out at 5:30. George, if it helps, I could write you a note. Maybe you could pass it on. Anyway, and he's looking for a wee bit of Alison Moye. I can put that in for you. Our love is alive. Going back to Jerry, though.

0: And it was for Jerry. He's just counting down the minutes to get off work. Oh, by the way, here's something you could do for me. Are you on Facebook? Oh, you are. That's good. Go along to the Belfast 89 Facebook page. There's a video on there that was taken last night at the Tom Jones concert. Lorraine of Lorraine and Angie fame was there. Well, Angie was there as well. But Lorraine took that video of Tom Jones. She was really, really close to him. And anyway, press a wee like on that there. As I was saying, George was on. We've got George's song coming up shortly.
1: Now it is time for a break.
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giving that a little spin for George, who is at work, and I can't say where the email come from. Anyway, I've heard from Jack the Hat. Jack the Hat says, David Cassidy. He says, I haven't heard that in a long, long time. Jack, wait, I tell you. When I was picking the music for today, last Thursday, if you're still with me, I looked at that song a number of times and thought, oh, I'll just stick it in anyway. Carl's been in touch. Carl says, oh, nice David Cassidy track, often missed. There you go. And she sent me a wee picture. They were in sort of wee boxes. Maybe they weren't just as regular boxes as the X and O'sies, but yeah, they were in boxes. There's David Cassidy, and there's that gingery boy with the thick hair and the freckles and the mummy of the thing. Anyway, thanks for that. Oh, would you look who's put on? The barber extraordinaire. He says, hey, Mervyn. Hey, Ted, how are you? He says, you really want to get your gub around these bad boys? You know what he's done? You know what he's done? Oh, he's so cruel. He sent me in a packet, a picture of a packet of new McVitie's Jaffa cookies. He said, it says on them, soft bake, baked, half coated with a tangy orangey centre. You know something, Ted? My centre is fairly tangy as well. Anyway, going back to Ted, he says, nearly another day done. All good for you, man. And you wanted a wee bit of quo. I have got quo starting the next hour, and he says the customers are still raving about the music. Oh, Ted, thank you. Angela's been on. This is Angela of Lorraine and Angela. Angela says, Mervyn, can I just say, Lorraine was very close. This was the position of Lorraine in connection with Tom Jones last night, and Angie says he was brilliant. Then she says, zero panico. Oh, girl, good to hear from you. Angie, remember tonight is the after show party. If there's something you want to hear, let me know. Jerry's been on. Jerry, no need to say thanks, man. Anytime you want something played, let me know.

they went on, you know, to make packet soups and pasta and sauce and things. True story. Now, coming up in the next hour, we've got our artists with connections in their songs. I'll give you a heads up. The first one is Tom Jones. Tom Jones had two songs that referenced puppets in their title. In 1971, he had Puppet Man, but he also had another song in 1972 which referenced a puppet. That's the question. What's the name of that song?

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1: From the Sky News Centre at 5, a Romanian couple who killed two married men after drugging them unconscious to steal cash and jewellery have each been jailed for 17 years. 31-year-old Adina Mahai and Madilun Dumitru, who's 30, arranged to meet their victims who were looking for sex at their homes. All were drugged with glasses of wine that were spiked with a sedative GBL. Mrs Justice Bruner sentenced the pair at Oxford Crown Court.
2: It is unclear whether the drug was added to the alcohol while you were both together or added by Miss Mihai once alone in the house. But in any event, it was a joint plan to covertly drug the men.
1: British Transport Police are responding to reports of a train derailment in East Sussex. It's believed to have happened near Lewes Railway Station just over an hour ago. Officers say they're responding alongside paramedics and the fire service. It's provisionally the hottest day of the year after temperatures in London's Kew Gardens reached 38.1 degrees. As nurses complain of collapsing in the heat, their union's calling for more to be done to protect NHS staff. The Health Secretary's vowed to fix crumbling buildings. Arrow Park Hospital on the Wirral was redeveloped in 2024, and these patients say on a day like this, it's welcome.
3: It's nice and cool, yeah, and lots of space as well. The old one, it was just really humid, you couldn't really breathe in there or anything.
4: It's probably a hell of a lot cooler, more comfortable to sit in.
5: It's a lot better than the old one, definitely.
1: Boys have outperformed girls in top A-level grades, which have risen for the third year in a row. Maths was the most popular subject. Five water companies in England have been allowed to put up bills to partly improve infrastructure. Debt-ridden Thames Water is among them. And the host city of next year's Eurovision Song Contest has been revealed. Burgas in Bulgaria will stage the event after Dara won this year's competition in Austria. From That's the Latest, I'm Stevie

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1: Now, people join us all the time, so we better update the traffic situation. The traffic signals are currently all out of the junction of the Stewartstown Road and Twinbrook Road. Police are asking you to slow down. Be prepared to stop. Also, that long-running temporary emergency NIE work, it's led to a one-lane closure in place on Mount Pottinger Road from its junction with the Albert Bridge Road. There are diversions in place. Elsewhere across Belfast, it's all the usual spots clogging up at this time of the night.
0: All the classics. This is Drive Time. 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

0: If you just tuned in, welcome along. It is Thursday Drive Time with Mervyn. And everybody else is here. You're most welcome. What I was going to say, So this hour, we're having artists with connections in their song. The first one I gave you was Tom Jones. Tom Jones has two songs where he references puppets in the title. 1971, he had a song called Puppet Man. I'm wanting to know the other song he had in 1972. I've heard from loads of you. I'll just pick out a couple of people here. Lorna and Finicky, hello, hello. Welcome along. She says, Mervyn, Lorna, you're dead right. Well done, well done. Who else have I heard from? Sammy's been on. Sammy, how you doing, Booker? And he says, Mervyn, it has to be. You are right. So here, keep your... if you haven't given me your answer yet, give me your answer. So Tom Jones, a couple of songs referencing puppets. One was Puppet Man. What was the other one? Now, this is really for the boys. Boys, you've probably got a lovely girl in your life. She's maybe been there a long, long time. Or on the other hand, you might have just met her. But has she uttered those words, I love you? Well, here's the test. Here is the test. You see, if your girlfriend or wife or partner or whatever says, I love you, if she hasn't got your name tattooed on her arm, I would just question her honesty. That's all I'm saying. Remember tonight?
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0: barber Ted Johnson, who's finishing up for the day. Oh, he finishes early, doesn't he? Anyway, we played the status quo for him. He says, absolutely class. Oh, Ted, thanks for tuning in, man. Carol's been on. Carol, oh, you know something? She's so, so proud. Remember earlier we had Michelle from Spoon's Restaurant ringing in and Rebecca had done well? Well, Carol says, I'm a proud nana today. Her youngest granddaughter, Kiva, got one A star and two A's. Wow! She's got brains just falling off her. Anyway, says, clever girl. She's off to Coleraine to do digital media studies. Oh, brilliant. Yeah, she's welcome here anytime. And she's sent me in a picture. Oh, that's brilliant. The hard work paid off, Kiva. Well done. And isn't a nice feeling that you made your nanny proud. Lorraine Avangi and Lorraine Fames Bernard says, well, good afternoon. Shamazing Mervyn. Oh, wow. Hello, gorgeous Lorraine. How did you and Big Tom get on last night? Anyway, she says, Angie seems to listen to you more than me. Yeah, well, it had been noticed, you know. But anyway, she says, could you pass on the message that I'm putting the oven on? Oh, you see, they don't live together. But Lorraine lives in her home, listens in her home, and Angie lives in listens in her home. So Angie, the message from Lorraine is the oven's on. Don't know what's going to be in it for cooking. Lawrence has been on. Lawrence, afternoon. He's given me the right answer to the Tom Jones thing. And would you have a guess, at this time of the night, still out robbing the people, or mean getting passengers home safely, the tire taxi man. Tire taxi man, afternoon, and he's given me the right answer as well. They've given me the right answer to Tom Jones, two songs referencing puppets. In 71, he had Puppet Man, but in another song in 72, what was it? Now, here is a wee story. A Dunblane man who had spent 5 years searching for a rare paperback has described his complete disbelief after a copy of it turned up in his local Oxfam. He's called Paul Dixon. He had been looking for a book called Iona Celtic Art, the work of Alexander and Euphemia Ritchie. Ugh. And he had trouble finding it. Anyway, he says his search involved trawling specialist sellers all across the country, but it wasn't until earlier this year that he eventually came to his local Oxfam shop and found it. He found the book he was looking for, and he says, my first reaction was complete disbelief.
1: It must be true, 'cause I heard it on the radio. It must be true, it must be true.
0: Now, hello to our kid. Yep, our adopted Scouser, Michael, over in Liverpool. Good afternoon to you. It's always good to hear from you on the phone, and he asked for a wee bit of Bruce Springsteen.

0: Michael. Billy Joel's in the after show party.
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0: here. Does this happen to you? You don't have to tell me. Just accept it to yourself. I dropped my pen on the floor, right? So how do you reach down to get my pen? And you know, the noises and the groans and the aches and the pains? Oh, getting older by the day. Lorraine of Lorraine Landy was on. She's given me the right answer. Sharon's just been in touch. What's Sharon saying? She says, my favourite squeeze. Oh, no, it wasn't me. It was Goodbye Girl, which is excellent. Sharon, not a problem. No, it was too early to give you the answer to that. But here, what star sign are you? You don't have to tell me. You don't have to write in. Just all you have to do is tell me if you agree with any of these here. These are all the star signs, and they have researched a little poll, and they've come up with what signs love more than themselves.
1: Really?
0: If you're an Aries, you love sleep. Taurus loves food. Gemini loves money. 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Oh, I get in there. Scorpio loves their enemies. Sagittarius loves Netflix. Capricorn loves famous people more than themselves. Aquarius, I'm going to go with this. This is so true. Small animals. And Pisces, they love popularity more than them. So here, let me know, did any of those ring true?

0: just over an hour's time. It's the after show party. Get your requests in now.
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0: Now, it's a bit of a mixture tonight. Any showers during the evening are going to clear away. It's going to leave some clear spells, but they could return overnight. Lows looking at 14 degrees. Tomorrow, there's going to be cloud with some bright spells and a scattering of light showers at times. Temperatures returning back to near normal. Thank you. 20 degrees. Then the outlook through until Monday. Mostly dry at the weekend. There's going to be cloud and bright spells. Just a few light showers on Saturday, and it's likely to turn wet and windy through to Monday. As far as the roads go, Belfast is busy on the usual places. The M1 from Junction 1 of Broadway to Junction 3 of Blacks Road. The West Link towards D Street. The Sydenham Bypass towards D Street. And leaving the M2 at Nelson Street. On the Sturtstown Road, Twinbrook Road, the traffic signals are out. Police are asking that please slow down and be prepared to stop. And in Mount Pottinger Road, with this Junction and Albert Bridge Road, there's a diversion in place. NIE are still trying to work out that problem.
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0: So I'll give you the answer to the Tom Jones after this here. He had a song called Puppet Now or Puppet Man, but he also had another song with a reference to a puppet. What was it?
4: There was

Oh, making your radio go zing on a Thursday. Jarns being in touch. Asking about the Annie Lennox version of Why Does She Appeal. Yes, good song. I must send a wee note to producer Mark when I remember. What's Carl saying? Oh, she's just giving me the answers to questions. Gail's been on. She says, good afternoon, Mervyn. Good afternoon, Gail. She says, nope, we have Netflix, but don't watch it. But either doze off or get bored. Yes, or you know what you do, Gail? You type in the name of a film, and here's the thing about Netflix, it just lets you type and type and type, and then when you hit the sort of wee button thing, it says, oh no, sorry, we don't have that movie. Anyway, who else have I heard from? Lawrence, been on. Lawrence, I think, did I play that yesterday? I'll have a wee check. And Lorraine's been on, and she says, fat. She says, I'm a Virgo. Oh, all right. She says, probably right. I like it. All right, okay. Thanks, Lorraine. Who else to heard from? Heard from somebody else. Anyway, I'm going to give you the answer to this, and we'll move on to another one. Tom Jones, referencing puppets. He had a puppet man, but he also had the young New Mexican puppeteer. I love that song. Anyway, who got it right? Carl got it right. Sharon, Anne Without an E, Baz, Mike, Andrew, Sammy, Kath, Jack the Hat, Lizelle, hello. George got it right. Brian with a Y, Lorna and Finicky, and Lawrence. Well done to you all. Let's see how you get on with this. Now, the group, the Commodores, right? They had a song called Animal Instinct, but they also had another song connected to animals. What was the name of that song? You can let me know in all the usual ways. Jack's been on. Not Jack the Hat, a different Jack, and he's looking a wee bit of Sandy Shaw. Jack, I'll put Sandy Shaw in a wee minute. Now, if you know the words, this is a beautiful song to sing along to. And if you're like me, you're wearing no shoes.

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I just love the piano a lot. So are artists with connections in their songs. Oh, some of the answers are just brilliant. Anyway, the Commodores. We all know the Commodores. They had a song called Animal Instinct, right? But they had another song that you would associate with animals. That's the name I'm looking for. Kath was on. This is Kath of Derry, Kath Fame. She only heard half the question, and she got it right. Well done. Lorraine, yeah, you've got it right as well. Proud of you. Who else came in there a minute ago? Lorraine, Kath. George got it right as well. Well done. Brian with a Y and Anne without an E. They are the only names I've got on my right sheet at the moment. Remember, in the next hour, I've got our wee TV quiz. I think I've got a hard question, an easy question. I think it's only hard because I wouldn't have a clue what the answer was if I hadn't written down. But, we'll see. That's what's coming up after six.

I remember when I was wee. You know that bit, the big BG? He's a bit scary. Anyway, here, did any of you do this when you were wee? You got coins, you had your ma's purse, you nicked all the coins out of it, then you got a bit of paper and then a pencil. And you sort of traced the coins through on the paper. Oh, just me then. Ah, okay.

thankfully, there's somebody else remembers tracing the coins. Carl says, I remember very well doing that with coins. Thank goodness. That just proves Carl and I had the same sort of innocent childhood. Oh, I'm going to choke. Oh, the after-show party is just over half an hour away.

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1: From the Sky News Centre at 6, a passenger train's derailed in East Sussex. Emergency services are at the scene near Lewis Railway Station. It happened just before 4pm and images online show two carriages lying on their side. Our correspondent Barnaby Papadopoulos is following developments.
2: Probably the best indication of what exactly has happened. It looks like there are passengers and first responders standing on those carriages which have come off the tracks. Why they have come off the tracks, we don't know. And of course, the other thing we don't know is if anyone has been hurt.
1: In the last few minutes, a government source has said there are no serious injuries or fatalities. The incident's believed to involve a Southern Railway service. Transport Secretary Heidi Alexander says she's deeply concerned by what's happened. A temperature of 38.1 Celsius has been recorded at Kew Gardens in London. It makes it provisionally the hottest day of the year, with the UK seeing its fifth heatwave of 2026. A Romanian couple have each been sentenced to 17 years in prison for killing two men and drugging two more to steal from them. 31-year-old Adina Mahai posed as a sex worker, while Madalin Dumitru, who's 30, arranged to meet men paying for sex at their homes. Both admitted manslaughter. Their victims were spiked with a powerful sedative known as GBL. Detective Inspector Michael Roddy is from Thames Valley Police.
3: I think their dangerous comes from their recklessness. The issue here is that they're administering a drug that they have no comprehension of what it might do to an individual.
1: The proportion of A-level entries awarded top grades has risen for the third year in a row. Boys outperform girls for the second year running. A 102-year-old man has died after being assaulted at a pub in Gwent. A 56-year-old's under investigation. Millions of households could face further water bill rises. That's because the regulators approved an extra £3.4 billion of spending by five firms. And Harvey Nichols has been bought out of administration. Mike Ashley's Fraser's Group is taking over the department store. That's the latest. I'm Stevie Schillinglaw.
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5: Now for the final time for me. The M2 leaving the Nelson Street off slip, busy. The M1 junction 1 of Broadway to junction 3 of Blacks Road, busy. The A12 West Link towards York Street, all together, yep, busy. And the Sydenham Bypass towards D Street. Elsewhere, the emergency NIE works on Mount Pottinger Road from its junction with Albert Bridge Road is continuing, and there's a one-way closure in place.
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We've got our wee TV question coming up in a moment. But you see, in the last hour, we were asking about the Commodores. They had a song called Animal Instinct. I said they also had another song that could be related to animals. Carl and Sammy were the last ones in with The Zoo.

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1: Oh, it's Thursday. I always get excited to see what people are going to play or ask to be played. Oh, simple times. Lorna's been on. Lorna's in Finicky. I says, hi, Mervyn. Hi, Lorna. She says, me again. Oh, Lorna, you know what? It's still me. Well, for another, about 50 minutes. Lorna says the first single she bought was Puppet on a String by Sandy Shaw, because she had won Eurovision that year. And she says, a wee bit of useful information for you. You know what I've done, Lorna? I put that song into the after show party. Thanks for letting me know. Where do we see Carl's been on? What's she saying to me? Carl reminded me. Remember the thing I was saying about tracing the coins through the paper? He says, did you ever do it with tinfoil? And I was sort of having that thought at the same time. But yeah, tinfoil was good. Then she sent me a picture of Brian. Brian is her puppy dog and the master of the house. And she sent me a picture. He's out lying in his little bed. No lying on the ground for our Brian. The bed's outside. And she says, Brian enjoying the evening sunshine. And he is gorgeous. Carl, thanks for that. Who else did I hear from? Let me go on to this other screen. Oh, very busy this side. George's been back on again. George, yeah, I can sort that out for you. Not a problem. Now, what have we got for you? Your TV quiz question. I'll give you the one I think is the easiest one. Which sitcom starred Richard O'Sullivan, Paula Wilcox, and Sally Thompson? It ran for 6 series back in the 1970s. What was it called?

Thursday drive time, Friday Eve. Oh, just about 17 minutes to the after show party and one sleep to the weekend. Does it get any better? Now here, you know that guy that you see? I think he's on the TV. I know he's on Facebook. He might be on magazines. Like he's sort of moneysavingexpert.co.uk/com/EU. You know him? Martin somebody or other? Well, you know something. He makes a lot of money in that. So I thought I could maybe make money of that too. So here is my money saving tip. You see, if you can't afford to go to the cinema, all you have to do is book an international flight. That way you can watch the film for free while you're on the plane. True story. More money saving expert tips. Probably this time next week.

0: God, you know something? There's some really, really cruel people listening. Ed of Ed and Cat fame. He sent me in a picture of what he's getting for his supper. Now, all I can remember about the picture, because I licked the screen that much, the picture's disappeared. There was loads of chips. There was gravy. And there was some meat. I couldn't see the rest. As I say, I licked the screen clean. Anyway, who else? Carl says, Martin Lewis. Aye, that's the guy. That's the guy. And then she says, yeah, your next gig. You're right. Charon says that she enjoyed the Mark Cohen Walking in Memphis. It's better than the Cher version. Angela's been on. This is Angela of Lorraine and Angela fame. You know what she says? She says, hiya, Mervyn. And that's just to lull me in, my innocent self, into this conversation that she's having with me. She says, I made it in time for my dinner. Spaghetti bolognese. Oh, knock it into you, girl. I sent her back a wee text saying, yum, and she says, I know I'm starving. And here, what do you think? What do you think's going on with me? oh, good to hear from you, girl. Kath of Derry Kath fame, she's given me the right answer. That's good. What's Gail said? Oh, Gail's got the right answer too, and she is so, so excited. So the wee question I'm running is, where is it? Which sitcom starred Richard O'Sullivan, Paula Wilcox, and Sally Thompson? It ran in the 70s, and I hear there were 6 series. Oh, yeah.
1: Look here,

0: 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He's having chicken chow mein, chips, curry sauce, and prawn crackers.
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0: Ed of Ed and Cat, yes, you got it right. George got it right. Sammy, well done. Connie, Grace. And Jackie with a Y, yes. So which sitcom starred Richard O'Sullivan, Sally Thompson, Paula Wilcox, and it ran in the 1970s?

0: Friday put together our after show party, and I must say it's probably one of the best varied after show parties we've had so far. Here's something I was going through my head, and I thought I will ask you. What is it you hate? Well, the thing I hate is it's having a dirty house. I don't like the house being dirty, but you know what comes second? Cleaning the house. I hate cleaning the house as well. I don't know how I'm going to solve that dilemma. After show party, after the very shortest weather forecast ever coming up.
1: This

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0: The next weather forecast will be at 7:30, 8:30 and 9:30 with Susan. 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
0: Oh, we've so much to fit in. We're starting off with Billy Joel, and we're playing that for our kid all the way over in Liverpool, Michael.

Billy Joel, as was saying, requested this evening by Michael over in Liverpool. It's the after show party. We have it every Thursday night between 6:30 and 7:30, and it's your party.

remember I let you into a wee secret the other week that there's always one song that I stick in just for me? I wonder what one it was this week. Giving a little spin. Sharon requested that for her after show party. Lorraine's been on. This is Lorraine of Angie and Lorraine. She says, thank you, Mervyn. For Angie. Oh, they're dancing, they're doing the dishes, they're multitasking. That's too much work for this time. Lawrence loved his little song. Not a problem. Jack the Hat sent in a request. I'll do that after the break for you. Charm was doing that there. What she was... what was Carol telling me? Oh, I should tell him about her music. Oh, will we continue with the after show party? This is for Lorna and Finicky, the very first song she bought at a 7-inch.

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No, Jack the Hutt's been home. Jack says, Mervyn. I prick my ears up, which is quite difficult with headphones on. He says, could you dedicate the next song to Hannah and Jocelyn? They're in Sean Graham's Bookmakers, the White Rock branch. That's the busiest branch of all Sean Graham's. If you're wanting to place a bet, go along and see the two girls. They will gladly take the money off you. And apparently they're big fans.

Now, the wee TV quiz we were running, the question was, which sitcom starred Richard O'Sullivan, Paula Wilcox, Sally Thompson, ran for 6 series in the 1970s? If you said, thought, or told me, man about the house, you were right. Who all did I hear from? As I mentioned before, Carl Gale, Kath of Derek or Kath, Sharon, Ed of Ed and Kath, George got it right, Sammy got it right, Connie, Jackie with a Y, Lorna and Finicky, and I'm going to give it to Lawrence as well, because I think he got it. After this one, only 2 to go on the after show party. Isn't it a good mixture tonight? Yeah, loving it.

Susan's here after 7 o'clock, taking you through until 10 on the Thursday night evening show. And I've just noticed Shona Wilson, who I thought had already departed on her holidays. No, she's in for Mike tomorrow morning on the breakfast show. So if you're up and about, tune in and listen to our Shona tomorrow morning. Also, you see, if you are on our Facebook page, you'll see a video of Tom Jones that Lorraine have sent us in. Press a wee like. And just heading over to Monday, I've got Alex Quinn in the studio. Alex Quinn from the group Barnbrack. He's here at 2 o'clock on Monday. We're going to have a chat about what he's been up to. He's got a new CD out. We're going to hear some tracks for that. Anyway, look after yourselves to right through to Monday afternoon. Take care, and I'll see you soon. From me, bye-bye.

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1: From the Sky News Centre at 7, residents in a part of the West Midlands are being urged to keep windows and doors closed after a major fire. An extensive grass fire spread to several homes in Stourbridge. Around 60 crew are on the scene in the Racecourse Lane area. It's provisionally the hottest day of the year after temperatures in London's Kew Gardens reached 38.1 degrees. As nurses complain of collapsing in the heat, their union's calling for more to be done to protect NHS staff. The Health Secretary's vowed to fix crumbling buildings. Arrow Park Hospital on the Wirral was redeveloped in 2024. These patients say it's welcome on a day like this.
2: It's nice and cool here, yeah, and lots of space as well. The old one, it was just really humid, you couldn't really breathe in there or anything.
3: It's probably a hell of a lot cooler, more comfortable to sit in.
4: It's a lot better than the old one, definitely.
1: A government source says there are no serious injuries or fatalities following a passenger train derailment in East Sussex. Emergency services are still on the scene near Lewis Railway Station. A Romanian couple who killed two men and drugged two others to steal from them have been jailed for 17 years each. Madeline Dumitru and Adina Mahai targeted their victims between August 2024 and July 2025. The pair admitted manslaughter and administering poison. Charles White is from the Crown Prosecution Service.
5: They calculated that their victims would not come forward. It was an embarrassing situation the victims found themselves in, and they calculated that as long as they didn't ransack the place or cause them any serious harm, the victim was very unlikely to come forward to the police, so they would get away with it.
1: A man's been charged with stealing almost £2,000 worth of meat from Aldi. 25-year-old Tristan Crisford from Hythe in Kent was arrested in the town's high street yesterday. And Jack Draper has lost his latest comeback match from injury. He went down in straight sets in the opening round of the Cincinnati Open to the Spaniard Martin Landaluce. That's the latest. I'm Stevie Schillinglaw.

Hello, it's exactly crack o'croon o'clock on this August 13th here in a very warm and sultry Belfast City Centre. I'm Susan Gillan, welcome to the Thursday evening show on Belfast 89. I'll be right here keeping you company on the airwaves through until 10 p.m. So hopefully you're in the mood for marvellous music from the 60s, 70s and 80s, as well as a bit of cheery chat. Thanks to Mervyn for drive time. Safe home to now, Mervyn, enjoy your very well deserved long weekend. And Mervyn will be back in the hot seat again on Monday at 2 p.m. So make sure you remember to tune in for his show then. Kicking off this evening's show, we had a song especially for Prosecco Day. Yes, that will be today. Of course, we didn't have a Prosecco song. I'm not even sure if Prosecco existed in the 60s, 70s or 80s. So instead, I played you Nat King Cole's Let There Be Love, which references sparkling champagne and also is a croon tune. So that kicks sort of ticks off two boxes. Of course, the brilliant music goes on here because it always does on your station of the nation, Belfast 89. I'm going to play you a bit of Frankie Valli and the Four Seasons next. The song is Who Loves You?

0: All the classics all the time. You're listening to Belfast 89, the Thursday evening show with myself, Susan Gillan. You just heard the gorgeous voice of the American country music singer Crystal Gayle there with Don't It Make My Brown Eyes Blue, a track that was released back in 1977 from the album We Must Believe in Magic. And yes, she's very right there. Before that, we had the American rock group Frankie Valli and the Four Seasons with a great track from 1975, actually. It's called Who Loves You. Hope you enjoyed both of those as much as I did as well. Well, I want to just say, how are you? I hope you're all keeping well. There's been plenty going on since we last chatted on Monday night. Yes, there was last night's solar eclipse. What did you make of that? Were you impressed or a bit underwhelmed by it all? Also, all the A-level, AS and BTEC exam results out today. Tom Jones was playing in Belfast City Centre last night. The hot weather continues, and also me just doing my best to try and keep my patient at home, Michael of Jordanstown, alive, and trying also not to lose the BAP with him too much. Anyway, I just want to quickly remind you of the various ways in which you can stay tuned to Belfast 89. 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The next song that I'm going to play is especially for Michael in Liverpool, who was in touch on the studio landline and requested this Beatles track, Across the Universe. 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The number is 02890238989, or drop me an email, studio@belfast89.com. Also, if you have our very own Belfast 89 app downloaded, then you can message me in directly on that. Anyway, I'm going to stop talking for a minute. 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

All the classics, all the time. You're listening to Belfast 89. You just heard the Beatles there with a song written by John Lennon, released in 1969. The song is Across the Universe. That song is actually the only song in which two fans of the Beatles, Lizzie Bravo and Gaylene Pease, provided backing vocals. Like I said, it was the first and only time that fans participated in a Beatles recording. John Lennon himself never felt that he did a good version of that song. He actually said he preferred David Bowie's 1975 cover to his own version. The next song that I'm going to play is by the Welsh crooner Tom Jones, who was in Belfast last night. I drove past Custom House Square, saw all the people sort of gathering to go see him last night. Were you at the concert? If you were, let me know how it was. Can't believe 86 and still touring and doing concerts. Brilliant. The song I'm going to play for you is one I really like myself. It's called Help Yourself.

0: The inimitable Welsh crooner Tom Jones there on your classic hit station Belfast 89 with a song that was released in 1968. It topped the charts in Ireland, Germany and Australia, and it also became a staple in Tom Jones's live shows and also on American radio. That song, Help Yourself, is actually a reworked version of an Italian song called Gli Occhi Miei, in which translates to My Eyes. I'm just giggling here because I'm thinking Jerry, our sort of multi-linguist, will probably call me up on my pronunciation of that. I just want to say a quick hello to Kerry, Moses and Robin, who've been in touch, to Lawrence, to Dan, to Angie and Lorraine, to Chris listening in Canton in Ohio, to Jerry, actually, who's just been in touch as well, and also Wilson, security man. Wilson has asked for me to play him a Cyndi Lauper song. He says, good evening, Susan, from Wilson, security man. Can you play anything by Cyndi Lauper? Of course I can. I'm going to play you Time After Time, and that track is going to take us to the weather at 7:30.
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time now is exactly 7:30, and so time for your Belfast 89 weather update. This evening and tonight, showers fade out in the evening to leave some clear spells before cloud and feathery showery rain spreads east. Clearing in the early hours to allow some clear spells. Minimum temperature tonight, 14 degrees. Tomorrow Friday, a mix of variable cloud and some bright spells with a scattering of light showers. Temperatures returning back to near normal. Maximum temperature tomorrow, 20 degrees.

Beautiful song there by the Boss himself, Bruce Springsteen, a song that was from his 1987 album called Tunnel of Love. That is all that heaven will allow. Well, I just want to say a quick hello to Carol and also to Michael L.A., but now I'm going to go to a few of the messages. Kerry, Moses and Robin have been in touch. They say evening to our lovely crack o'clock, Susan. Evening to you, Kerry, Moses and Robin. And they say, hope you're well. I am indeed. Thank you. Hope you are too. And Kerry says, any chance of Let Me Be the One by The Shadows, please. Looking forward to the Thursday night's crack o'clock show. Thank you. Excellent tunes, crack and your cracking company. And she says, hoping this finds your husband, Michael, almost back to himself. Bless him. Well, yes, it's been a long, slow process. He's not a very patient patient. I'm not a very patient nurse either. So, yes, but thank you, Kerry. He is slowly getting there. And just hope we both survive this this time. And she says, also, hello to anybody who's listening that knows Kerry, Moses and Robin. And they say, keep up the excellent shows. I'll do my very best. And I have lined up the shadows for you, Kerry. Here is Let Me Be the One for you.

All the classics, all the time. You're listening to Belfast 89, and you just heard The Shadows there with a song that actually represented the United Kingdom in the Eurovision Song Contest back in 1975, a song written by Paul Curtis and performed there by The Shadows. The song is Let Me Be The One. Thank you for that great request, Kerry. I've heard from Lawrence. He says, yippee, it's that time again. Yes, crono clock time, Lawrence. Good to hear from you. And Lawrence says, little old wine drinker me has to be on the card, seeing as it is Prosecco Day. It is indeed. Here goes.

Dino there, Dean Martin on your classic hit station Belfast 89 with what is probably the most famous version of that song, Little Old Wine Drinker Me. His version was released in 1967. The next song that I've lined up has been requested by Carol. She says, hi Susan, hi to you Carol. She says, happy Prosecco Day, and the same to you Carol. Hope you're enjoying it with a glass of fizz. And she says, will you squeeze in How About Us by Champagne? I see what you did there, Carol, and here it is.

0: Dreamy song there by the R&B and soul American band called Champagne, a hit of theirs from 1981. It was released as the title track from their debut album, and yeah, the song is How About Us, and it was requested by Carol. Thank you for that, Carol. It was a lovely song, and I'm giggling away. I've heard from Charlene listening from Armagh. She says it's Prosecco Day. Didn't know that. That's my kind of day. She says, just listening in now. Yes, any excuse, Charlene. Pour yourself a big glass of Prosecco. Why ever not? I'm going to play a bit of Barry White next. The song is Never, Never Gonna Give You Up.
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0: Barry White there on your classic hit station Belfast 89 with a song from his second album called Stone Gone, released in 1973. That is Never, Never Gonna Give You Up. Well, where has this first hour gone? It's almost coming to a close. The next song that I'm going to play is by Kid Creole and the Coconuts, and I am playing this especially for Anne in East Belfast, who's been in touch. She says, any chance you could play Kid Creole, I'm a Wonderful Thing, or Beach Boys, Don't Worry Baby. Thanks, Susan. And in BT6, of course, I've lined up Kid Creole next, and I'll also try and get you the Beach Boys later on in the show. And lovely to hear from you. And yes, I'm going to close the hour with a love. The song is Alone Again, or I'm giggling away at a message in from Charlie and Craiga. He says, just saw a first, was sent a video of my daughter, granddaughters, great granddaughter, all dancing like mad around their living room listening to your show. How did you manage that? He says they were also listening for Charlie's jingle. Yeah, because Charlie makes up the jingles for my show. Well, he's done quite a few. So yes, I can understand why they'd want to be listening to that. But thank you, and delighted to hear all the ladies of your family are listening in, Charlie, and enjoying. So enjoy Kid Creole, the Coconuts, and love. I'll chat to you on the other side of the news. All the classics.
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1: From the Sky News Centre at 8, West Midlands fire chiefs are urging people to keep windows and doors shut after a grass fire spread, setting a number of houses alight in Stourbridge. At least 6 properties are affected, as well as around 40 acres of woodland. Stourbridge resident Steph Jones says her family are preparing to evacuate.
2: It's very, very strong outside. Ash has been raining down for quite a few hours now, and that's obviously been the main concern for those of us a little bit further out from the main fire is, you know, the potential for secondary fires. So we're very alert and ready to leave should we need to.
1: Meanwhile, today has officially been declared the hottest day of the year so far. Highs of 38.1 degrees were recorded in Kew Gardens in London. 2 people are being treated for serious injuries after a train derailed in East Sussex. Several carriages are lying on their side after the incident near Lewes Station. The Southern Rail Service was heading from London's Victoria to Eastbourne when it crashed just before 4 o'clock this afternoon. Our correspondent Phoebe Southworth, who's at the scene, says there's a huge emergency services response.
3: There are around 24 vehicles parked up in all areas around the train track. Around 150 people on board at the time of the derailment, and we now know that 2 have sustained serious injuries and a further 9 have also had injuries.
1: A couple who offered sexual services so they could drug men and steal from them have been jailed after 2 of their victims died. 31-year-old Adina Mahai and Madeline Dimitru, who's 30, used the date rape drug GBL to knock the men unconscious. For a 3rd consecutive year, the number of A-level students getting top grades has risen. Boys have again outperformed girls. 5 water suppliers in England have been allowed to put up bills to partly improve infrastructure. Debt-ridden Thames Water is among them. And Rangers are leading 1-0 at home to Polish side Jagiellonia Białystok as they try to overturn a 2-1 deficit in the second leg of their Europa League qualifier. Lauren Shanklin scored from the spot. That's the latest. I'm Stevie Schillinglaw.

The 1970s British glam pop group Sailor, kicking off the second hour of the Thursday evening show here on Belfast 89 with myself, Susan Gillan, and that hit song of theirs from 1975. The song is Glass of Champagne. I played that especially for the day that's in it today, August 13th, which is a Prosecco Day. And I have to say a big, big thank you to my producer, my show producer, Jerry, who actually suggested that song. Thank you. Great track, that. Jerry says, "Bonsoir, Susan. It's Prosecco Day, but I can only think of A Glass of Champagne by Sailor or Seeing as Prosecco is Bubbly. How about Paul Simon's The Boy in the Bubble or Pop Music by M?" Then Jerry also says, "Is it out of the ordinary to hear Tom Jones, an unexpected and rare occurrence?" Yes, it's unusual. Jerry, I see what you did there. And Jerry also said, "I really enjoyed the Barry White track, Never, Never Gonna Give You Up, that I played in the first hour of the show." He said, "Scintillating, slinky, sensuous, sleek, serpentine, sultry, seductive, shimmying in my silver spandex to Barry White's outrageous song." I love it. I love all the sibilance there, Jerry, as always. I'm going to play a bit of a band that I don't think I've ever played myself on any of my shows. I heard our very own Lisa J playing a track by them earlier on today, and I thought, oh no, I have to see if I can play one of their songs as well. The band is The Bachelors, and the song that I'm going to play is I Believe.

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I don't care how you get in touch, as long as you do get in touch. The next song that I'm going to play is for our very own Chris Adams, listening in from Canton over there in Ohio. He's been in touch and says, hello, beautiful Queen of the Mermaids, Susan. Hello to you, Chris. He says, I hope the day is as sunny as your beautiful smile. Thank you so much, Chris. And yes, it has been a lovely day here. Very, very warm. Quite sultry here in Studio One, as always. And Chris says, any chance of summer in Dublin from Bagatelle? And yes, I've got that lined up. And he says, thanks, sweet siren. Aw, thank you. Here is Bagatelle's Summer in Dublin for you, Chris.

All the classics, all the time. You're listening to Belfast 89. You just heard the Irish rock band Bagatelle there with a track from 1980. Beautiful one, Summer in Dublin. I played that for Chris listening in from Canton in Ohio. Joe from Stramillis has been in touch, being as carnuptious as ever. He says, sweet siren of the mermaids, and he's done kind of like an evoking emoji. Thanks for that, Joe. And he says, tell Chris I approve of his choice, and also I love this global warming. The warmer the better. Well, if you like it warm, you should come and sample what it's like being in Studio Uno here in Belfast 89 Towers. Whatever temperature it is outside, it's always about, I don't know, 300 degrees more in here. Good to hear from you, Joe. And Joe also really enjoyed Love's Alone Again, or that I played to close the first hour of the show. So, Joe, seeing that you are being your charming self as always, I'm going to play you a song by Madonna next. The song is Justify My Love, and I'm going to play this as a tribute to the English musician and record producer William Mark Wainwright, also known as William Orbit, who was well known for producing a lot of Madonna's tracks. I think he also produced for Britney Spears, for Blur, for Pink, maybe the Sugar Babes as well. He passed away recently at the very young age of 69, I think it was. We had been talking about it, me and Joe, about William Orbit, and I said I would play something by that he had produced if we had it on the system, and he did help produce this song, Justify My Love. So enjoy.

Madonna there on your classic hit station Belfast 89 with Justify My Love. I played that especially for Joe and Stramillis, who's been in touch. He says, you've just justified my listening. Oh, glad to be of service, Joe. Yeah, glad that you're not like giving off to me as always, as you always do. Jerry's been in touch. He says, my goodness, my Guinness, you'll not hear that Madonna one in Cullibacky on an Ulster Sunday. Boys, oh, I know. It is a bit close to the wire, that. Carol's been in touch, and she says, I was just confessing to Mervyn on the last show that I do love a Bachelor's track. Oh, what a coincidence. And she says, and you played my favourite. Oh, I'm delighted to hear that you enjoyed I Believe by The Bachelors, Carol. Thank you. Next up, I'm going to play David Bowie's Let's Dance, and after that, Cliff Richard's Summer Holiday. And yeah, those two tracks will take us to the weather at 8:30.

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The time now is 8:30 and so time for your Belfast 89 weather update tonight. Tonight will be a cloudy night, as showers clear to the east. Some clear spells may develop towards the end of the night as cloud begins to break up. Minimum temperature tonight, 14 degrees. Tomorrow, Friday, tomorrow will be partly cloudy with infrequent sunny breaks. Some showers may develop in the afternoon with a chance of these becoming heavy. Maximum temperature tomorrow, 20 degrees. The outlook for Saturday to Monday. Saturday may be a rather cloudy day, but mostly dry. Sunday will be fairly cloudy with a few showers pushing in from the west later in the day. Monday is set to see a band of persistent rain push in from the west.

American rock band Eagles there on your classic hit station Belfast 89 with a song called One of These Nights, a song that was written by Don Henley and Glenn Frey, and it was the title track from their 1975 album, also called One of These Nights. Great song there. I want to say quick hello to our John, formerly of the Chesapeake, and also to Rose. Hello there, Rose. Rose has been in touch a couple of times. She has said that she wants a song played for Michael, for her friend Michael, who's recently been discharged from hospital. She says, cheer him up, he always listens to your show. Well, I'm not really sure if Michael from Georgetown always listens to my show, but thank you. Lovely to hear from you, Rose. And Rose is on her way driving up the road to Port Stewart, and she fancies hearing anything by Hot Chocolate. It started with A Kiss, she says, is a favourite. So I am going to play this for you, Rose. I assume you're with Seamus, and also for Michael of Jordanstown. Bit of Hot Chocolate. It started with a

The British soul band Hot Chocolate there on your classic hit station Belfast 89 with It Started With A Kiss, released in 1982. I played that for Rose. Have a great weekend up on the North Coast, Rose. Hope the weather stays lovely for you. I've got a couple of requests coming up next. The next one is actually for Derek and Kath, who've been in touch. Lovely to hear from you. They say, hi, Susan. Hi, Derek and Kath. They say, we're enjoying the fab tunes while having a barbecue. Oh, lucky ducks. And they say, if you get a chance, would you please play Dreaming as One by Blood, Sweat and Tears, featuring Chaka Khan? And they also say, hope Michael continues to improve. Kath, oh, thank you for that, Kath. Yes, I think he is starting to do better now, fingers crossed. I've also heard from Brendy. Brendy, good to hear from you. He says, hi, Susan. Hi there, Brendy. He says, show is sounding great. Thank you so much. And he says, glad to hear Michael is now recovering. Oh, thank you. He says, I am now a fan of your show, Brendy Quinn. Thank you. And Brendy, you wanted me to play a bit of Simple Minds. The song you wanted was Someone Somewhere in Summertime. Unfortunately, we don't have that, but I'll take a wee note of it, Brendy, but I'm going to line you up another Simple Minds track, All the Things She Said. Hope that'll do in the meantime. Glad to have you on board as a Belfast 89er. Always lovely to get hear from new listeners. I want to... Kerry Moses and Robin have said thank you, as always, for me playing The Shadows, Let Me Be The One. And they said, gosh, didn't hear that Dean Martin tune, or don't hear that Dean Martin tune often. This is Little Old Wine Drinker Me that I played, that Lawrence had requested. She says, good one, Lawrence. And she also says, keep up the excellent shows. Thank you, Kerry. Lawrence also has been in touch. He thanked me for Little Old Wine Drinker Me, Dean Martin. And then he also said, wee story, says, so the other night you called out the lyrics to Charlie's jingle, she flew her Learjet down to Nova Scotia. Well, I've been singing she flew around Egypt down to Nova Scotia. Obviously my geography isn't great, but talk about misheard lyrics. He says, I had to pull over as I was laughing at myself that much. OMG, what a simpleton I am. And then you played it tonight and I'm away again with the giggles. I need help. Oh, that made me giggle myself, Lawrence, but don't worry about the misheard lyrics. I'm the queen of misheard lyrics myself, so don't blame you. But anyway, let's listen to a bit of Blood, Sweat and Tears featuring Chaka Khan. The song is Dreaming as One and it was requested by Derek and Kath enjoying their barbecue there. Enjoy this track.

0: Blood, Sweat and Tears there. Just three more songs before we go to the 9 o'clock news. I'm going to play Simple Minds, All the Things She Said, especially for Brandy Quinn. Then we'll hear Danny Williams' Moon River. And I'm closing the hour with Beach Boys' Don't Worry Baby that I'm playing for Anne in East Belfast. Talk to you after the news.
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0: McCabe says it'll be a while before we see substantial rain.
1: We've seen temperatures in excess of 38 Celsius, making it the hottest day of the year. We've got the warnings out, we've got the amber heat warning out. I think it's going to take until the autumn, possibly even in the middle of the autumn, before we see any decent measurable rainfall that will put an end to the drought conditions.
0: Meanwhile, it's been declared the hottest day of the year, with a temperature of 38.1 Celsius recorded in West London. The UK is in the grip of its fifth heatwave of 2026. 11 casualties have been reported following a train derailment near Lewes Station in East Sussex. Two people have been seriously injured after a Southern Rail service from London's Victoria to Eastbourne came off the tracks. A Romanian couple who killed two married men after drugging them unconscious to steal cash and jewellery have each been jailed for 17 years. 31-year-old Adina Mahai and Madeline Dumitru, who's 30, arranged to meet their victims who were looking for sex at their homes. All were drugged with glasses of wine that were spiked with a sedative GBL. Mrs Justice Bruner sentenced the pair at Oxford Crown Court.
2: It is unclear whether the drug was added to the alcohol while you were both together, or added by Miss Mihai once alone in the house. But in any event, it was a joint plan to covertly drug the men.
0: Mike Ashley's Frasers Group have bought Harvey Nichols out of administration. The Sports Direct owner's taken over six shops. And Rangers are behind on aggregate, drawing 1-1 against Polish side Jagiellonia Białystok in a Europa League qualifier. They trail 3-2 overall and are heading out. Hearts, meanwhile, are goalless against Benfica, but trail 6-1 from the first leg. That's the latest. I'm Stevie.

two songs that have a link to Prosecco, because today is Prosecco Day. I've played you Paul Simon's The Boy in the Bubble for Bubbly, and then we had Lerner and Lowe's The Night They Invented a Champagne. Both those tracks kicking off the third and final hour of this Thursday evening show here on Belfast 89 with myself, Susan Gillan. I'm here with you until 10 o'clock. So if you have any requests or dedications, please get them in to me ASA. You can contact me via text or WhatsApp on 0748 689 3247. You can give me a quick call to the studio landline 0289 023 8989. Drop me an email, studio@belfast89.com. Or if you have our very own Belfast 89 app, you can message me in directly on that. So that song, Lerner and Lowe's, The Night They Invented Champagne, that was actually suggested for me to play this evening for Prosecco Day by our very own John on the Chesapeake. Thank you for that, John. That song is actually a feel-good song from the award-winning 1958 American musical called Gigi. The music was composed by Frederick Lowe and lyrics written by Alan J. Lerner. Lerner also wrote the screenplay, and in the film Gigi, the song is sung by the lead actress Leslie Caron and also two others. Thank you for just suggesting that song to me, John, and great to have your company. And the song that I opened, the first song of the third hour, was Paul Simon's The Boy in the Bubble, a song released in 1986 off the album Graceland. And Paul Simon actually co-wrote that song, A Boy in the Bubble, with Ferrore Montlohelio, an accordionist from Lesotho, and it incorporated diverse musical influences. It was Jerry who suggested that I play The Boy in the Bubble. Thank you for that. Next up, I've got a gorgeous song by Linda Ronstadt. I know you love this song, John, formerly of the Chesapeake. The song is Blue Bayou. Enjoy.

Beautiful song written by Roy Orbison and Joe Melson, and sung there by Linda Ronstadt, a song that became a signature hit for her. That is Blue Bayou. Hope you enjoyed that, John, formerly of the Chesapeake. I just love that song myself, I have to say. The two songs coming up next are both requests. I don't usually get two requests for Elvis Presley, but I have tonight. I'm going to play Separate Ways for our very own Charlie in Craiga. He says, evening SG, great tunes as always, really enjoying the show. Any chance of Elvis Separate Ways? Yes, that's going to come up next. And after that, straight after that, a little twin tracks of Elvis Presley tonight. I'm going to play Walk a Mile in My Shoes, and that track I'm going to play for Dee in North Belfast. She gave me a quick call to the studio landline a while ago. Always lovely to speak to you, Dee. I think she's feeling a bit drained, what with the heat, and also she's had a couple of funerals to go to. I myself was at a funeral earlier on today in Bangor, so I know it can really take it out of you. And but always lovely to hear from you, Dee. And so enjoy both Separate Ways and then Walk a Mile in My Shoes.

0: All the classics, all the time. You're listening to Belfast 89, and you just heard two fabulous tracks by the King himself, Elvis Presley, Separate Ways, and then Walk a Mile in My Shoes. I want to say a quick hello to our Dan, who was talking about the solar eclipse. And he says, solar eclipse with lots of exclamation marks after it. He says, it was a bit of a disappointment, Susan. He says, I sat in the garden for an hour with my welding mask on. It was too overcast. I remember seeing the last one. I was working in the shipyard at the time, and I think it was 1999. And yes, I was actually a bit worried about even looking up at the sky because I didn't have the necessary protective sunglasses, or the glasses, spectacles that you needed to do it. But I did notice that it got pretty dark at the time of the eclipse. And I actually was saying to Michael of Jordanstown, do you know, sort of things like birds and other creatures get very confused whenever there's a solar eclipse like this. Yes, and they go to sleep. And he himself said, yes, I too was thinking of going to bed, but then I thought, no, I am a human being, and so therefore I don't need to be confused by the solar eclipse. Well, that actually did make me giggle, I have to say, at the time. Dan says, see you next time, Susan. Safe home. Thank you for listening, Dan, and for your company tonight. Lawrence has been in touch, and he's still laughing about the misheard lyrics that he's been singing wrong, because yes, Lawrence once confessed to me that he likes singing along to Charlie's jingles, and he tells me that he'd been singing the words wrong. He says, I need dyslexic karaoke. Yes, so you do. Michael LA has got in touch, and he wanted Stars on 45, which I know he's just yanking my chain, poking the bear, because I had a little incident with Stars on 45 a couple of weeks ago. But he also would like to hear Art Garfunkel's Beautiful Bright Eyes. He says, a very great good evening to you, Susan. Same to you, Michael. He says, I'm home, feet not quite up yet. And he says, hope you got my request for two superb tunes. Well, you certainly will get at least one of them. Lovely to have your company, Michael, as always. I also heard from Carol, who had really enjoyed the Beach Boys' Don't Worry, Baby. She says, best Beach Boys track, Susan. I know someone requested it earlier. Oh, I wonder who that was. Maybe it was Anne from East Belfast. But anyway, I've got one song now that's going to take us to the weather at 9:30, and it's the Eurythmics, The Miracle of Love, and it was requested by Brandy.
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The time now is exactly 9:30, and so time for your last Belfast 89 weather update of the night. Tonight will be a cloudy night as showers clear to the east. Some clear spells may develop towards the end of the night as cloud begins to break up. Minimum temperature tonight, 14 degrees. Tomorrow, Friday, will be partly cloudy with infrequent sunny breaks. Some showers may develop in the afternoon with a chance of these becoming heavy. Maximum temperature tomorrow, 20 degrees.

All the classics, all the time. You're listening to Belfast 89, the Thursday evening show with Susan Gillan. You just heard Bob Dylan there with a track from the album Bringing It All Back Home, released in 1965. The song is She Belongs to Me. Love it. Hope you enjoyed that, Lawrence, as well. And also Doris, if you're listening. And our Michael L.A.'s bit of touch, he says, I think Rose got her Michaels mixed up earlier. Why, were you in hospital and recently discharged, Michael L.A.? I didn't realise that. And Daz, bit of touch, he says, if you are playing Stars on 45, Susan, I will stay a bit longer. No, I can't take such controversy. Everybody's going to go mental when I play Stars on 45 and get it all terribly wrong. Jack the Hat, hello, he says, enjoying this show, Susan. Good to hear that Michael is on the road to recovery. Thank you, Jack the Hat. And he says, Susan, do you have Gloria Estefan? I can't stay away from you on the system. Unfortunately, not yet, Jack the Hat, but I will take a wee note. Charlie in Craigers, being in touch. He says, stop press. Did I hear that right? That Michael of Jordanstown has discovered, wait for it, that he is a human being? Oh, no. Yes, I have not obviously been treating him like a human being until now, and he's suddenly discovered that he is one. But anyway, I'm going to play a bit of Art Garfunkel next. This song is especially for you, Michael L.A., especially if you have just been discharged from hospital. The song is Bright Eyes.

Art Garfunkel there on your classic hit station Belfast 89 with that beautiful track Bright Eyes, a song that was actually specifically written for the 1978 animated film Watership Down, and a song that reflects the themes of life and death within the movie's narrative. And I played that song especially for Michael L.A. The next song that I'm going to play is by UB40 and it is called One in Ten. And I'm actually going to play this song especially for our very own David of Woodvale, who's been away for the Edinburgh festivals, the Fringe Festival as well. He's been away for a week and he was in touch just on our Belfast 89 Facebook when I put up my show plug earlier on, and he actually told me, although I put up that today was Prosecco Day, he actually informed me that today is also Left-Handers Day. So I take it that our David in Woodvale is a left-hander. And I was just wondering at the time then, I wonder how many people are left-handed. And it just so it turns out that it is actually about 1 in 10 people are left-handed. So I thought I'll play this for all the lefties out there, UB40's 1 in 10. Although I know it's not about left-handed people.

UB40's 1 in 10. And yes, like Joe has pointed out, that song is actually about queuing for the brew in the Dole office. But I'm just using it today for Left Handers Day because 1 in 10 people, about 10% of people in the world, are left handed. And around 90% of the world's population is right handed, leaving the remaining 10 to 12% as left handed or mixed handed. So archaeological studies show this 90-10 ratio has remained steady for hundreds of thousands of years. Hand preference is influenced by a mix of genetics and early brain development and not by choice. And also, men are slightly more likely to be left-handed than women. I played that song especially for David in Woodvale. Hope you've made it home safe from Edinburgh and the festival. David, look forward to your company soon. Next up, I'm going to play a lovely song by Stevie Wonder, which is called Overjoyed.

0: Beautiful song there by Stevie Wonder, Overjoyed. I have only time left now for two more tracks before the 10 o'clock news, before I have to say goodnight. I'm going to play you Tyrone Davis's Turn Back the Hands of Time, and then I'm going to close tonight's show with a gorgeous song by Frank Sinatra. It's called Fly Me to the Moon, and I'm going to play this song in memory of one of my dad's best friends, in fact his best friend from Bangor, who passed away last Thursday. His name was Des Walsh, and he was used to be a member of the Royal Air Force Volunteer Reserve, and also was in the kitchen business. A very, very good friend of my father's. I was at his funeral earlier on today in Bangor. Yeah, a true gentleman, a lovely man, which is why I want to play Fly Me to the Moon in memory of him, and send my sincere condolences to the entire Walsh family circle. I just want to quickly run you through the schedule here on Belfast 89 tomorrow, Friday the 14th of August. Shona Wilson will be sitting in for Mike Allen on The Breakfast Show at 8 o'clock in the morning, and then at 10 Paul Dean and Andrew McBride will present the mid-morning show. Jukebox Lunch will play from noon to 2, and then at 2 o'clock Jan Fox will be here to present the afternoon show. At 4 o'clock it will be Neil McLaren on with Drive Time. At 7 o'clock Terry White will present the evening show, and then at 10 o'clock until midnight Pete McVeigh will host The Late Show. So plenty of excellent music and programming to look forward to here on Belfast 89 tomorrow. And of course, when I leave here tonight, don't worry, if you're still in the mood for great music, there's plenty on offer when the overnight jukebox will play throughout the night until Shona gets in at 8 in the morning. So, yes, there's only now time for me to say a big thank you to Charlie, to Jerry and to Dee for all my fabulous show jingles. It's great to hear that Charlie's, all the ladies in Charlie's family listening in, enjoying his jingles, dancing away to them. I also want to say a very big thank you to our very own Mark Boylan, producer of Saturday Night Soul Sequence Show, for all the new music that he helps upload onto our system for me. Do tune in to Soul Sequence, which is from 10 o'clock to midnight on Saturday nights. If you love great music, you certainly won't regret it. And finally, I want to say a big, big thank you to you for having Belfast 89 on, for listening and taking such an active part in my shows. I love having your company and all your contributions, and appreciate every single phone call, message, email, and phone call, like I said, that I receive here. If you enjoy tonight's show, then please do tune in again on Monday night, when I'll be back at 7 o'clock to do it all over again. Already almost can't wait for that. Enjoy Tyrone Davis's Turn Back the Hands of Time, and then Frank Sinatra's Fly Me to the Moon. And let me see, we've got loads of lovely messages in from everybody, from Carol, from Chris Adams, in Canton, and Lawrence, Michael L.A., all saying they enjoyed the show, also Anne in East Belfast. Thank you so much. So good night, take care, stay in your magic.
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1: From the Sky News Centre at 10, a major incident's been declared in the West Midlands after huge fires caused people to flee their homes. Fire chiefs say they're facing extreme levels of demand after a grass fire spread to a residential area in Stourbridge on the hottest day of the year. A child and three firefighters were taken to hospital. Fire science professor Rory Haddon's calling for climate action.
2: The science tells us that this is probably more likely to become more common as we see these hotter periods and drier periods of weather overextended.
1: A child and three firefighters were taken to hospital. Fire science professor Rory Haddon's calling for climate action.
2: The science tells us that this is probably more likely to become more common as we see these hotter periods and drier periods of weather overextended durations. You know, this is a consequence of the changing climate that we have.

0: the derailment, and we now know that two have sustained serious injuries, and a further nine have also had injuries.
1: A spokesperson from Network Rail says the line between Lewes and Haywards Heath would remain closed. A Romanian couple has been jailed for 17 years each at Oxford Crown Court for killing two men. They drugged two others on the pretext of offering sex in order to steal cash and jewellery. Millions of households could face a further water bill rise. The regulators approved an extra £3.4 billion of spending by five firms in England. Eurovision organisers say the setting of next year's song contest has a strong musical identity. Burgas in Bulgaria will host the event. And Ragens were booed off as they went out of the Europa League to qualifiers. Polish side Jagiellonia, a 1-1 draw at Ibrox was not enough as the Glasgow club go out 3-2 on aggregate. Hearts, meanwhile, were also eliminated against Benfica after a 1-1 draw. That's the latest. I'm Stevie Schillinglaw.

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As many times as we've loved and we've shared love and made love, it doesn't seem to me like it's enough.

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1: From the Sky News Centre at 11, West Midlands Fire Service say they've dealt with thousands of 999 calls as more than 100 firefighters battle blazes across the region. Homes have been burnt to the ground in Stourbridge after a grass fire quickly spread through neighbourhoods. A child and three firefighters have been taken to hospital. Simon Twohill's Chief Fire Officer.
2: This has been one of the most significant incidents that West Midlands Fire Service has ever attended. The devastation is extensive. We understand the impact that will have on the residents and the local community. We want to reassure everyone we will do everything we can to minimise that.
1: Two people have been seriously injured and 18 others also hurt after a train derailed in East Sussex. Carriages flipped over near Lewes when a London to Eastbourne service came off the tracks. Dr. Michael Bradfield from South East Coast Ambulance Service has this update.
3: I'm pleased to say that we have, as a coordinated effort, rescued and treated everyone involved. There were no fatalities. And we would like to thank all of the emergency services, the partner agencies and other responders for their professionalism and dedication in dealing with this incident.
1: A spokesperson from Network Rail says the line between Lewes and Haywards Heath would remain closed. The counting process is underway in the Clacton by-election, where Reform leader...
3: partner agencies and other responders for their professionalism and dedication in dealing with this incident.
1: A spokesperson from Network Rail says the line between Lewes and Haywards Heath would remain closed. The counting process is underway in the Clacton by-election, where Reform leader Nigel Farage is trying to retain his seat. He triggered the

first half. And Jack Draper's lost his latest comeback match from injury. He went down in straight sets in the opening round at the Cincinnati Open. That's the latest. I'm Imani Rana.

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1: From the Sky News Centre at midnight, West Midlands Fire Service say they're facing extreme levels of demand after a number of major incidents. In the market town of Stourbridge, several homes went up in flames after a wildfire spread. Two people have been taken to hospital. It comes as the Met Office say it's been the hottest day of the year so far. Labour's Kat Eccles is the local MP and says it's a wake-up call.
2: What we're experiencing now is possibly the least worst weather we're going to experience for the rest of our lives. And while some people may think that's catastrophizing, I actually see that as an opportunity for us to try and mitigate things that could happen in the future.
1: Nine people have been injured, two seriously, after a train derailed in East Sussex. Carriages flipped over near Lewes when a London to Eastbourne service came off the tracks. The counting process is underway in the Clacton by-election. It's been triggered by Reform leader Nigel Farage, who's called it a people versus the establishment contest after quitting as MP for the constituency. He'd been facing questions over donations. Mr Farage is re-standing, but facing no major political party fielding candidates. Our political correspondent John Craig in Clacton and says reaction to the by-election hasn't been positive.
3: Critics have said it's a farce, it's a pantomime and so on, it's a waste of money. So he's saying let us pay for it. That, of course, is completely against the rules because, of course, you can't have one party paying for an election. But there's some suggestion that he might be allowed to make some sort of donation. We'll see about that.
1: A Romanian couple's been jailed for 17 years each at Oxford Crown Court for killing two men. They drugged two others on the pretext of offering sex in order to steal cash and jewellery. Millions of households could face further water bill rises. The regulators approved an extra £3.4 billion of spending by five firms in England, including debt-ridden Thames Water. And Eurovision organisers say the setting of next year's song contest has a strong musical and cultural identity. Burgas in Bulgaria will host the event. That's the latest. I'm Imani Rana. And Eurovision organisers say the setting of next year's song contest has a strong musical and cultural identity. Burgas in Bulgaria will host the event. That's the latest. I'm Imani Rana.

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And don't forget to say you heard about Nemo's on Belfast 89 90 60 59 53. Come and get it.

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1: From the Sky News Centre at 1, West Midlands Fire Service say they've dealt with thousands of 999 calls as more than 100 firefighters battle blazes across the region. Homes have been burnt to the ground in Stourbridge after a grass fire quickly spread through neighbourhoods. A child and three firefighters have been taken to hospital. Simon Twohill's Chief Fire Officer.
2: This has been one of the most significant incidents that West Midlands Fire Service has ever attended. The devastation is extensive. We understand the impact that will have on the residents and the local community. We want to reassure everyone we will do everything we can to minimise that.
1: Counting's underway in the Clacton by-election, where Nigel Farage is hoping to retain his seat. The contest was triggered by the Reform UK leader's resignation in July in protest at media scrutiny of and a parliamentary investigation into donations and other financial support he'd received. Two people are being treated for serious injuries after a train derailed in East Sussex. Several carriages are lying on their side after the incident near Lewes Station. The Southern Rail Service was heading from London's Victoria to Eastbourne when it crashed just before 4 o'clock on Thursday. Our reporter Phoebe Southworth says there's a huge emergency services response.
3: There are around two dozen vehicles parked up in all areas around the train track. Around 150 people on board at the time of the derailment, and we now know that two have sustained serious injuries and a further nine have also had injuries.
1: A 102-year-old man with dementia has died days after he was allegedly pushed off stage while complaining about noise at his local pub in South Wales. A 56-year-old was arrested on suspicion of assault and is under investigation. Mike Ashley's Frasers Group's brought Harvey Nichols out of administration. The Sports Direct owner's taken over six shops. And Amy Hunt's won the European Sprint Double after taking the 200 metres at the European Athletics Championships in Birmingham. She adds to her 100-metre success early in the week. That's the latest. I'm Imani Rana.